Very mamas and papas sound there. The Sugar Shop with Canada. Can you guess which year that's from? I bet you can. If you just take a shot at it, I bet you get it. They mentioned there are 20 million people, so that's a clue. And if you guess 1967, you're right. Congratulations. I received a suggestion from the Greater Carnarvon area. Stomp and Tom Connors, but I'm sure this doesn't really sound like him. This is Shaking the Blues.

Checking the Blues from Stompin' Tom Connors. Our theme tonight, Keep Calm and Canada On. And I don't know if you've heard this one yet or not. It's a fairly new song from Bryan Adams, and it's called 51st State.

0: That is correct, Brian Adams. We will never be the 51st state.
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It's really just one guy. His name is Kevin Parker. 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And from them, I have something that I thought fit with the theme. It is called Be Above It. 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Gotta be above it.

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0: You've tuned in to It's Only Rock and Roll. I'm your host, Jim Anstis. Our theme tonight, Keep Calm and Canada On. And you're probably going to recognize why I'm playing this song as soon as I tell you what it is. This is Blue Rodeo, Hasn't Hit Me Yet. It will. Hang in there.

You heard it right. Out in the middle of Lake Ontario, capitalize that. That is Blue Rodeo with Hasn't Hit Me Yet. Van Morrison, Bright Side of the Road.

0: Yeah, bright side of the road. Bright side of things coming up. Don't you worry about it. That is Van Morrison.
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0: Yes, you are. This show is It's Only Rock and Roll, and it's about time for me to get out of here. I'm going to make some room for Edward Sharp to get his show ready to go. He is, of course, going to rock your canoe from 9 until about 11 o'clock with some great rock, some hot pop, and his comedy interjections to keep you amused and entertained. Before we get to Ed, I've got some finishing up to do. I am going to give you your quotation of the week. Now, I don't know who said this. I tried to find out. Apparently, it's something that's been on the web for a while. You may already have heard it, but I kind of like it. It says, Canada is the proof that the world can be kind, diverse, and breathtakingly beautiful all at once. Canada is the proof that the world can be kind, diverse, and breathtakingly beautiful all at once. I like that a lot. I have your last dance for you, so it's time to push back the furniture and roll up the rugs. And it's okay if you won't dance with me. I understand. But that's how we're going to finish with some April Wine. Greg Rowe in the chair next week. I do believe I will do my best to be here in a fortnight. Have a terrific Labor Day weekend. If you're going back to work or school afterwards, hope it goes well. Good night.

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1: Hello, I'm Mr. Red. A horse is a horse, of course, of course, and no one can talk to a horse, of course. That is, of course, unless the horse is the famous Mr. Red. Go right to the source and ask the horse. He'll give you the answer that you endorse. He's always on a steady course. Talk to Mr. Red. People yakety-yak the streak and waste your time of day. But Mr. Ed will never speak unless he has something to say. A horse is a horse, of course, of course. And this one will talk till his voice is hoarse. You never heard of a talking horse? Well, listen to this.
2: I am Mr. Ed.
3: Well, good evening, and welcome to Rockin' the Canoe. I'm your host, Edward Sharp, and I'm going to be with you till around 11 o'clock with some rock, pop, and a little comedy injection just to keep you entertained and amused. Well, and I do take requests, dedications, and anyway, just call us at 457-1009 and send a text with your requests. And I do have a couple special special birthdays and special coming up at around 9:15. So, but we will have a look at the weather and maybe tell you a little bit about what's going on this very weekend. Right now, though, they say the fog patches will develop overnight with an overnight low of only 7 lonely degrees. I wouldn't say open your windows, but that's pretty cool. And for Saturday, increasing cloudiness in the morning, 30% chance of showers by the afternoon, with a risk of a thunderstorm. Fog patches will dissipate in the morning, and southwest winds 30 to 50. And the high of 23 degrees. That's 28 in the humidex. And that's considered high. And for Saturday night, mainly cloudy. 40% chance of showers. The risk of a thunderstorm early in the evening. Gust winds 20 to 40. Light in the evening. And overnight low of 15. Sunday, mixture of sun and clouds. 60% chance of showers. Highs of 23. And cloudy at night, with a chance of showers, overnight lows of 14 degrees. And we'll get up to Monday. Cloudy, 40% chance of showers, and the highs of 25. Wow. So what are you guys up to this weekend? Boy, this summer's gone by very, very quickly. And, well, we still have a week more until Labor Day. And look how late Labor Day is this weekend. Or next weekend, pardon me. But anyways, that's the way it is. I'm going to run right now. I've got Jefferson Starship up from their Earth album from 1978. Here's Count On Me.

0: Hi, this is Valerie Quinca, General Director of the Highlands Opera Studio. 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
2: 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I'm Edward Sharp. I'm going to be with you till around 11. 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

From the album Automatic for the People, that was REM with Everybody Hurts. Now, I have a very special dedication to a very great person that I know and is my cousin. It's George Winder. And I don't know, you may have heard of him. He's an orthodontist. And he's been having some health problems. And I think we should all think about these poor people that are not well. And he's doing a lot better. And he wanted to hear some Alan Jackson. And Alan Jackson, this is from his greatest hits album, 2003. Remember When, George? You're a fighter, man. You're doing good, and that's all. That's love to hear. Here's your song, Alan Jackson.

There's Alan Jackson, just for you, George. Man, that was a great pick for a country song. And thanks, George, for that great request. I also have a request from for some. Where did I put it? Here it is. It's for Julie Kennedy, and Julie wanted to hear some Honky Tonk Man. No, that's not for Julie. That's for Nancy Hubble. Wanted to hear Honky Tonk Man. Julie's got another request. I'll play a little bit later. Don't forget, if you have a text or if you have a request or comments, you can always leave some text messages at 457-1009. That's area code 705. And here you go. This is for you, Nancy.

0: 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Hope you enjoyed that.
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0: I got one more text request up, and this one is for Christine. And she wanted to hear a little Sweet. And here is Ballroom Blitz.

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0: it. We just bumped in to say hello.
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0: We just bumped in to say hello.
1: And I'm...
2: And we're back at 9:32. We're going to have a look at the weather right now. Presently outside the Canoe FM studio, it is 14 degrees. And we're going to have fog patches overnight, lows of 7. Increasing cloudiness tomorrow, 30% chance of showers in the afternoon with a risk of a thunderstorm. Fog patches will dissipate early in the morning. Winds 30 to 50 kilometers and a high of 23. Humidex will feel like 28. And for Saturday evening, mainly cloudy. 40% chance of a shower with the risk of a thunderstorm in the evening. Wind gusts 20 to 40. Overnight lows of 15. And Sunday, mixture of sun and clouds. 60% chance of showers and the highs of 23. Nighttime, 30% chance of showers and a low of 14. Well, I think what... I've got one more request here, I see. And it's for, let me see, who's it for? It's for Christine. Christine. And this is Ballroom Blitz. I'm sorry, it's not Ballroom Blitz. It's from the album Ballroom Blitz, and it's Sweet. It's Fox on the Run.

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3: 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How about Let's Get Local, formerly known as On the Spot Variety, Minden Petro-Canada, operated by Canadian Tire, Pioneer Snack Express, Dolo's Foodland, Easton's Value Mart, and the Minden Legion. And not to be outdone, we have lots of places in Halliburton as well. There's Todd's Independent, Halliburton Foodland, Halliburton Jug City, and last but not least, right here at Canoe FM.
4: Yeah, don't forget to get your bingo tickets. They sell out very early. And, yep. You can pick them up right here at Canoe FM, and good luck to everyone who has them. I've got Frankie Lyman and the Teenagers up by request. I want to thank them. It was a nameless request, and they wanted to hear the ABCs of Love. And then I've got one of, it's a little comedy going on here with Weird Al Yankovic. What he thinks of Polka Power.
5: You bet.

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It's out Buckskin Lake, and she enjoyed that. And yep, that's one. That's one test, or one request. I've got several more here, but until then, I'm gonna play some April Wine here and.

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1: So, let me get this straight. Your defense is that you shot the sheriff, but you did not shoot the deputy. Jaw. But you did shoot the sheriff. Jaw. And you're admitting that. Jaw.
2: We don't need to get him on the deputy. If we prove he killed the sheriff, that's a life sentence right there.
1: Yeah, I'm not sure why he's defending himself on murder by confessing to a completely different murder.
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1: Nothing we can't do, we can't
2: be. Thank you for that, Bill. And it is 10 o'clock here at Canoe FM, and presently outside the Canoe FM studio, it is 13 degrees Celsius. And it's going to be increasing cloudiness early into the morning, and 30% chance of showers in the afternoon with a risk of a thunderstorm. And winds 30 to 50 kilometers tomorrow. High is 23 degrees. And for nighttime, mainly cloudy. 40% chance of showers. Risk of a thunderstorm in the evening. 20 to 40 kilometer an hour winds, and the overnight low of 15 degrees. And for Sunday, mixture of sunny clouds, 60% chance of showers, and the highs of 23. And at nighttime, cloudy with the 30% chance of showers with the low of 14 degrees. Now, I've had a lot I should get back to them, and I've had a lot of text requests for Dolly Parton, and I was just looking here. Where are we at? Here we go. So from certain different people. And tomorrow morning on Canoeing in the Country, Pat and Jeff are going to pay a tribute to Dolly Parton as the whole world mourns the loss of this incredible, talented lady. We're going to honor her with some of her music. Jeff was lucky enough to meet her in the early 80s backstage at the Opry during the CMA Awards. Canoeing in the Country begins at 9 a.m. tomorrow morning. And yes, I did see that picture of Jeff and Jeff and Dolly. It was on their Facebook, and it's amazing, Jeff. You're really a lucky guy. I guess we'll get back into some music now. And here are the Birds with All I Really Want to Do.

0: 1949, Bill Haley and his Comets. That song is 70 years old.
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0: 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Like he says, we play all genres, and we got good sounds and great volunteers. Here's Barry Allen from 1966, Barry Allen and his Rebels. Do you remember Love Drops?

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3: Our time is 10:10. And I got a text here from, where is he? Here we are, Tom at Buckskin Lake. And he's reminding me that Tim Curry passed away. And he was from that Rocky Horror Picture Show. Tim Curry, sweet transvestite. But he wanted to hear it. And I guess we can. Here you are then, Tim.
4: How'd you do, I see you've met my faithful handyman. 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
0: 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I'm just a sweet transvestite.

So, come up to the lab and see what's on the slab. I see you shiver with anticipation. But maybe the rain is really to blame. So I'll remove the cause. But not the symptom.

And that was all 7 minutes of that. And our time is 10:26 right now. And next Thursday, September the 3rd, the Halliburton Time Travelers Club are going to be in Halliburton, but they're going to be at the Ideal Supply on Industrial Road around 5:30, where everyone is welcome to come out and visit the specialty vehicles and or talk to their owners. And there will be a food truck there. So, you know, come for dinner and just come out because we'd love to see you guys. And because that, Larry has sent me a very noisy request for 409.

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1: There you go. And that last one was for our fearless leader, Larry, from the Car Club. And next up, I've got Lead Belly. And, I wanted to tell you, I had several, like I said before, I have several requests for some Dolly Parton music, but I didn't want to take the wind out of what Pat and Jeff have got to talk to tomorrow morning at 9 o'clock. Join in this canoeing in the country at 9 each Saturday morning, and Jeff is just, he's just knows all the facts about all these old people from the Opry, and you know, they're mourning the loss now of a poor Dolly Parton, and they're going to have a great show tomorrow after 9. But right now, I'm going to hear some Lead Belly, and here's Black Betty.
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0: Black Betty, Bamba Lamb, jump steady, Black Betty, Bamba Lamb, oh Black Betty, Bamba Lamb, oh Black Betty, Bamba Lamb, looky on a Black Betty, Bamba Lamb, looky on a Black Betty, Bamba Lamb, turn around, Black Betty, Bamba Lamb, jump down, Black Betty, Bamba Lamb, oh Black Betty, Bamba Lamb, oh Black Betty, Bamba Lamb, Black Betty had a baby, Bamba Lamb, Black Betty had a baby, Bamba Lamb, 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Bama Lamb, oh Black Betty. 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Bama Lamb, look at yonder Black Betty. 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Bama Lamb, what about a Black Betty? Bama Lamb, what about a Black Betty? Bama Lamb, oh Black Betty. Bama Lamb, oh Black Betty. Bama Lamb, look at yonder Black Betty. Bama Lamb, jump steady, Black Betty. Bama Lamb, run yonder Black Betty. Bama Lamb, turn around, Black Betty. Bama Lamb, eh Black Betty. 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Bama Lamb, look at yonder Black Betty. Bama Lamb, run around, Black Betty. Bama Lamb, jump down, Black Betty. Bama Lamb, turn around, Black Betty. Bama Lamb, eh Black Betty. Bama Lamb, eh Black Betty. Bama Lamb.
1: Well, thank you for that. And I'm going to take Flea to my seat now. And thank you all for listening in. Stay tuned for what's up next? 25 o'clock. And then join Pat and Jeff tomorrow. 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If you knew that, as long as you don't have a neighbor that lives too close or somebody that doesn't like canoe. I don't know anybody that doesn't like canoe, but have a great week, and we will see you next week.

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0: Riley. You're listening to 100.9 Canoe FM. I'm up here in the attic. I'm going to pull an album for tonight's show. It's a classic album here. Great artist. It's called Greatest Live Stories from Harry Chapin. It's the first live album by the American singer-songwriter Harry Chapin, recorded over three nights at three California venues, released in 76. Certain elements had to be re-recorded in the studio due to technical problems from the live recordings. The original LP released featured three new studio tracks, two of which, She Is Always 17 and Love Is Just Another Word, were excluded from the album. A Better Place to Be was released as a single and did manage to crack the Billboard Top 100 charts. There's lots of music to play here, so I'm going to get right to it. First two songs I'm going to play for you are Dreams Go By and W-O-L-D. 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

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I'm James Riley. 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Chapin recorded a total of 11 albums from 72 until his death in 81. All 14 singles that he released became hits on at least one national music chart. As a dedicated humanitarian, Chapin fought to end world hunger. He was a key participant in the creation of the Presidential Commission of World Hunger in 1977. Chapin is credited for being the most politically and social active American performer of the 70s. In 87, Chapin was awarded the Congressional Gold Medal for his humanitarian work. I'm going to get to the next two songs here, and they are Saturday Morning and I Want to Learn a Love Song. Listen to Classic Albums from the Attic, 100.9 KNU FM. Tonight's classic album is Harry Chapin's Greatest Stories Live.

Oh, for Nancy? This is for Nancy. I never did it to Nancy, so I'll do it for her, okay? A one, a two, a one, two, three, four.

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3: 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Harry Foster Chapin, he was born December the 7th, 1942, was an American singer, songwriter, and philanthropist, best known for his folk rock, pop rock songs. He achieved worldwide success in the 70s and became one of the most popular artists, highest paid performers. Chapin is also one of the best charting musicians and artists from the United States at the time, and a Grammy Award winning Grammy Hall of Famer inductee. Also, he has sold over 16 million records worldwide. He's been described as one of the most beloved performers in music history. And we get to the next two songs, and they are Mr. Tanner and A Better Place to Be. 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
4: But anyway, this is a song I could have written without John. It's about a singer from Dayton, Ohio, whose name is Mr. Tanner. And I'm sure someday John is going to be knighted for his method acting performance. Sir John Wallace. I love it.

0: Big John Wallace.
1: This is probably the favorite thing of mine, at least to me, that I've written. And it's about a small town upstate New York called Watertown, New York. That's more than it deserves. I spent a week there one afternoon, and I came away with this story, which is a rather, well, strange tale of a little midnight watchman, a rotund waitress, and a girl he picks up one night, and it's called A Better Place to Be.

ballroom, and the place just opened up, and the little man came in so fast, and he started at his cups, and the broad who served the whiskey

Well, welcome back to Classic Albums from the Attic. I'm James Riley. You're listening to 100.9 Canoe FM, and tonight's classic album is Harry Chapin's Greatest Stories Live. One report quotes by his widow saying, soon after his death, only with slight exaggeration, that Harry was supporting 17 relatives, 14 associations, 7 foundations, and 82 charities. He wasn't interested in saving his money. He always said, money is for people. So he actually gave it away. Despite his success as a musician, he left little money, and it was difficult to maintain the causes after he passed away. He raised more than $3 million a year at the time. The Harry Chapin Foundation was the result. So it's he was a very generous individual and quite a guy. Let's get to the next song here, and it's called Let Time Go Lightly. Listen to Classic Albums from the Attic, 100.9 Canoe FM, and tonight's classic album is Harry Chapin's Greatest Stories Live.

Well, welcome back to Classic Albums from the Attic. I'm James Riley. You're listening to 100.9 Canoe FM. And tonight's classic album is Harry Chapin's Greatest Stories Live. A note here on his death. It was the afternoon of July 16th, 1981. Chapin was en route to Long Island on the expressway to perform a free benefit concert at Eisenhower Park in East Meadow, New York. That evening at 12:27 p.m., Harry was fatally injured in a fiery collision with a semi truck outside of Jericho, New York. Bypassers managed to pull him from the wreckage. He was unconscious. His 75 Volkswagen Rabbit was engulfed in flames. He was immediately lifted by helicopter to Nassau County Medical Center, where he was pronounced dead at 1:05 p.m. due to internal bleeding. Chapin's widow, Sandy, received a $12 million decision in a negligence lawsuit through Supermarkets General and the owners of the trucking company. That's sad. I'm going to get to the next two songs, and they are Cats in the Cradle and Taxi. 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And tonight's classic album is Harry Chapin's Greatest Stories Live.

Welcome back to Classic Albums from the Attic. I'm James Riley. You're listening to 100.9 KNU FM, and tonight's classic album is Harry Chapin's Greatest Stories Live. He was invited to the Tonight Show by Johnny Carson, and he did a performance there, and later that night, Johnny Carson's phone did not stop ringing. Everybody wanted to know who Harry Chapin was and would want him back on the show. And Johnny Carson never experienced this before. It literally did not stop ringing all through the night, all into the next day. They had to invite Harry back to perform again on the following night's show. And it's the first and only time that ever happened on the Tonight Show. Well, that's how popular he was. I can't get all the songs in, unfortunately. We're going to run out of time, but I'll play this last song. It's called The Shortest Story. It's a studio track. Have a great week. Take care of yourselves, and thanks for listening.

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0: recently?
1: Absolutely nothing, no. And no one has taken any credit or made any calls subsequent to the bombing.
0: What do the police think?
1: The police are treating the death of Fernando as a homicide, and they're saying it was caused by a bomb of suspicious origin, and they've seized the Rainbow Warrior as evidence.
0: What effect will this have on the protest you were about to mount against the French nuclear testing in the Pacific?
1: We haven't decided on the specifics, as we have to wait and see what the damage is to the Rainbow Warrior.

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1: 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Or did she?
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Hey, nature lovers, Canada geese are fascinating creatures with incredible habits. These social birds are known for their amazing migratory journeys, flying thousands of miles in their iconic V formation, which helps conserve energy. 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They're a symbol of Canada and essential for a balanced ecosystem. 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
2: Hi, I'm Tessa from the Haliburton County Public Library. We're continuing our trip around the world through books, with a new destination each week and stories that bring different places and perspectives to life. This week, we're visiting Germany with Keeper of Lost Children by Sadika Johnson. In the ruins of occupied Germany, Ethel Gathers, the wife of an American soldier, encounters a group of mixed-race children following a nun. Looking for a family of her own, she is drawn to uncover their story and the circumstances that brought them together. Years later, in 1948, black soldier Ozzie Phillips confronts the racism he hoped to escape when he joined the army, finding both hardship and unexpected love with a German woman rebuilding her life after the devastation of war. In 1965, Sophia Clark is given the chance to attend a prestigious Maryland boarding school, where a shocking discovery forces her to question everything she knows. Spanning decades and generations, Keeper of Lost Children reveals how one woman's compassion can transform countless lives and how love, in all its forms, can endure against impossible odds. To place a hold on Keeper of Lost Children, visit HaliburtonLibrary.ca. 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

difficult, so I just want to say, we caught your show at the Orpheum last night, and it took me back to when everything was right. And the pictures that she made are all redrawn, but they're incomplete, like some unfinished song. I guess retirement's been treating us all right.

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How she hides her eyes when we hear you on the radio. No matter how we wish that things could change,

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Another smile and one more friendly wave. And as he pulled his car out from the curb, I realized I hadn't said a single word.

If you enjoy discovering new books, engaging conversations, or exploring big ideas, then tune in on the first Wednesday of the month at 11 a.m. for It Starts With a Book. Every episode, we use a great read as a launching pad for fascinating interviews and conversations that go far beyond the page. It Starts With a Book, where every story is just the beginning. You won't want to miss it.

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1: Good morning. On behalf of the Board of Directors of Canoe FM, I want to offer a land acknowledgement. We respectfully acknowledge that Canoe FM is located on the Treaty 20 Mississaugi Territory, which is known as the traditional territory of the Mississaugi and Chippewa Nations, collectively known as the William Treaty's First Nations, which include Curve Lake, Hiawatha, Alderville, Scugog Island, Rama, Wesolay, and Georgina Island First Nations. Canoe FM's volunteers, staff, and board of directors respectfully acknowledge that the Williams Treaty First Nations are the stewards and caretakers of the lands and the waters in perpetuity, and they continue to maintain this responsibility to ensure the health and integrity for generations to come.

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We pay the dues while they watch the clock.

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1: Hey, greetings everyone. This is Ron Evans. Welcome to 0 to 50, the little show that celebrates the golden era of music and radio. Tunes from the first half of the 20th century, highlighting the genres of the day. In the second part of the show, I've got the Canadian Spotlight, featuring some of Canada's first musicians, singers, and songwriters to reach the world stage. So sit back, relax, crank up the gramophone, plug in the wireless, count backwards to 78, and enjoy all the snaps, crackles, and pops of 0 to 50. Well, hey everybody, welcome to 0 to 50, a little show that plays music from 1900 to 1950. Some fun stuff, and a lot of tunes you've probably never heard before, or if you have, it's been a long, long time. And one really cool thing about this show, I think, is that since a lot of this music probably doesn't get played on the radio anymore, you get a really nice little look into the past as to what people used to think was popular music in the day. And to start the show off, we're going to go back an even 100 years. This is Fats Waller with the Lenox Avenue Blues, otherwise known as the Church Organ Blues.

0: sunshine and brought up all his previous lies. There was one thing left for me to say, and I said it.
1: What did you say?
0: You don't mean right, and you ain't nothing, mister, but a no-count trifling man. Said those sweet things so many times before, it's a wonder that your jaws ain't sore. Now those evening walks you take, they may be all right. 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
1: Now, honey, when I go out walking, why, I'm all alone. 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
0: Well, if fresh air does you good, then walking is all right. 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No count trifling man.
2: Going back 99 years to 1927, that was Butterbeans and Susie with your No Count Trifling Man. Before that, from 1926, we heard Bertha Chippy Hill with Kid Man Blues, and we started off the show with Fats Waller with Lenox Avenue Blues. Next up, we are going to stay in 1927. Here's the Five Birmingham Babies with Heartbreakin' Baby.

Rich man, poor man, beggar man, thief, she hands them plenty of grief. Suave and swagger makes them stagger. Heartbreaking baby of mine, sweet baby, heartbreaking baby of mine.

Yeah, just a fun track there. Going back to 1926, that was the Broadway Bellhops with But I Do, You Know I Do. And before that, from 1927, the Five Birmingham Babies with Heartbreakin' Baby. Next, we're going to go back even a little bit further, 104 years, 1922. Here's Emil Coleman and his Momar Orchestra with Bee's Knees. And so, after Emil and the gang say thanks to our musical pollinators, I'm going to take a short break. Maybe go check out the box score of last night's game between the St. Pat's and the Hamilton Tigers, and I'll catch you all back here in a couple.

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2: 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And once they're invented, them newfangled internets at canoefm.com. I'm your host, Ron Evans. So, we're having a fun old time here today. We're doing a whole mix-up of stuff. And we're going to start off the second part of the show going way back 115 years, yes, to 1911. Here's the Victor Military Band with Highland Fling.

Well, now that the Victor Military Orchestra has spun their way through Scotland, they've flung a square into this week's Canadian Spotlight. And today we're looking at the music of the Jazzbo Band. Led by Simone Martucci, the Jazzbo Band, spelled J-A-Z-Z-B-O, they were a popular Montreal dance and jazz group in the early 1920s. In 1922 and 1923, they recorded 10 sides for the Star Gennett and Apex record labels, and also recorded under the names Martucci and his orchestra and Simone Martucci's Venetian Garden Orchestra. Today I'm going to play for you three sides by the Jazzbo Band. From 1922, the tune Who, also known as Who Believed in You, followed by two tracks from 1923, Come Back Old Pal and Shufflin' Along. So here's the Jazzbo Band in today's Canadian Spotlight.

Straight from old Montreal to your ears, that was the Jazzbo Band in today's Canadian Spotlight. And a bit of an interesting band that they came along right when the old military-style music, which was popular in the day, was starting to fade and being taken over by jazz, so they kind of had the best of both worlds. From the Jazzbo Band, we just heard Shufflin' Along from 1923, and before that, Come Back Old Pal, also from 1923, and we started with 1922's tune, Who Believed in You? So be sure to tune into the next episode of 050 to find out who will be next in our Canadian Spotlight, which features some of Canada's earliest singers, songwriters, and musicians to grace the world stage. Next up for you, I've got the pick of the week from my buddy, my pal, the ever-lovely Karen. And she's chosen a track that was featured in the 1929 Marx Brothers film, The Coconuts. Here's Mary Eaton with the fun tune Monkey Doodle Doo. And after Mary lets her monkey out of the cage, I'm going to take another short little break. Maybe go see what's playing at the McLaughlin Planetarium this upcoming Saturday, and I'll catch you all back here in a couple.

0: Florida folks, singing, dancing, and entertainment. After the entertainment, there'll be sandwiches. But remember, if there are no lots sold, there'll be no sandwiches.
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4: 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Ooh. And if you are sitting in your Nash Rambler and puttering around, you just might also be listening to us on CKHA-FM in lovely Halliburton, Ontario, Canada. Well, it's the third part of the show, and we're going to get things rolling with the Paramount Public's Orchestra, going back to 1931 with Crazy About My Baby.

foxtrotting all the way back to 1931. That was the Paramount Publix Orchestra with I'm Crazy About My Baby. Thanks for you. We're jumping all the way up to 1935. Here's Archie Blyer and his orchestra with You Are My Lucky Star.

From 1938, that was America's Dad, Ozzie Nelson, along with his orchestra with You'll Be Reminded of Me. And before that, we heard Archie Blyer and his orchestra with You Are My Lucky Star from 1935. Next, we're leaping all the way up to the year 1944. Here's the lovely Billie Holiday with That Old Devil Called Love.

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He'd follow me around, build me up, tear me down, till I'd be so bewildered I wouldn't know what to do. Might as well give up the fight.

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I know darn well he'll convince me that he's right again when he sings that siren song. I just gotta.

with a tune that over time would become Dean Martin's signature song. That was Peggy Lee going back to 1947 with the original recording of Everybody Loves Somebody. And before that, we heard Billie Holiday from 1944 with That Old Devil Called Love. Well, staring at the old sundial out in the garden, I can tell that it is pretty much time to end the show. I'm Ron Evans, you've been tuned in to 0 to 50, spotlight on the great music of the first half of the 20th century. I do have a couple minutes, so I'm going to sneak one more in for you. Here's the lovely Martha Tilton going back to 1948 with Ready, Set, Go. So, thanks for listening, and we'll be back soon. But until then, keep your 78s clean, the gramophone wound up, and your dance card open.

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so I stop eating steak. 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And I'll pick up a 10th spot in Prescott, I know, riding the Bronx in the big rodeo.

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1: 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Until next time, I'm Penny reminding you, no one has ever become poor by giving of themselves.

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2: 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Our resident medical expert is Dr. Norm Bottom from the Halliburton Medical Center. I'm Ron Murphy. Well, welcome, Dr. Bottom, to another edition of Medical Matters here at Canoe FM. And today's topic is, well, kidneys.
3: Kidneys. Kidney health, yeah.
2: Kidneys.
3: Steak and kidney pie. No.
2: Yeah, I was going to say, I was trying to think of something to say about it, but...
3: Mm-hmm. Well, it's an underappreciated organ. How does that sound?
2: Yeah, you don't
3: talk about organs.
2: No, like everybody, you know, you can have a pain in the butt and stuff, but, you know, nobody talks about the pain in the kidneys.
3: No.
2: But they can be painful, I guess.
3: They can be painful.
2: Kidney stones?
3: Kidney stones,
2: yes.
3: Yep, I've had those.
2: Have you?
3: They can be painful, yes.
2: Oh, there you go.
3: Yeah.
2: First-hand experience,
3: sure,
2: now.
3: Exactly, yes.
2: So
3: I'm sounding like Barry now.
2: So what do the kidneys do?
3: Yeah, good question. So, interestingly, we have two.
2: Yep.
3: Why we have two, I don't know. We only have one liver, we have one heart, one brain. People don't know how to use
2: those. Some people don't even have that.
3: Exactly. But we have two kidneys, and they both work really well for our entire life. And if you need to, you can give one of them away and live a happy life on one kidney if you look after it. So, you know, what does it do? It's got a lot of different things, but the basics are it filters and it recycles. So blood passes through it, and it's sort of a gatekeeper to allow things to come and go.
2: Okay.
3: Yeah. So you want to get rid of waste, sort of nitrogen products, ammonia type things. So that gives the urine sort of that funny acidic, smelly phase at some points in time. But getting rid of any toxins, the kidney is a very popular spot for that. Getting rid of medications or drugs that are in your system, the kidneys will get rid of that. If you have too much of certain things, whether it's too much electrolytes, sodium, potassium, calcium, we can go on. The kidneys will sort of know to keep things in balance. They're very... interesting organs being able to sort of regulate things within, you know, fractions of what should be normal, unless there's problems that arise. Recycle, it's a recycling center. So making sure that if you're running a bit low, that we sort of make sure we get glucose back and sodium, so those electrolytes. Proteins, the kidneys are very good because the kidneys, a healthy kidney shouldn't let any protein through. So it keeps the protein in our body, which is used for many functions and enzymes and hormones, and that proteins, as they break down, will degrade into other particles that they'll get rid of. But proteins, the kidneys will recycle those 100% unless they're unhealthy. And that's, we'll talk about that. Controlling fluid balance. You know, how the kidneys got to know, you know, if you've been drinking too much water or beer, to get rid of some of that fluid so you don't burst at the seams. And if you're getting a bit dehydrated, then they become very efficient in making sure you keep that water in at all costs so the urine can become very concentrated.
2: So
3: you've got a question.
2: Yeah, I'm just thinking. Well,
3: talking about all the wonderful things the kidneys do.
2: Well, the kidney, like it's a filter, basically, like you're saying.
3: Sure.
2: The blood goes through it, so it filters your blood.
3: Yep.
2: The liver does the same thing, doesn't it? Does it not? Or what does the liver do that the kidneys don't? Or what does the kidneys do that the livers don't?
3: Well, I think the kidneys are really important. With it, like fluid balance is important.
2: Okay.
3: The liver, you know, does have a little bit of a conduit to the outside world through the bile duct. But it's a very limited amount of stuff that the liver excretes.
2: Okay.
3: Whereas the kidneys, as you know, are excreting gallons a day, maybe.
2: Okay.
3: So high volumes of fluid, whereas the liver is more of a metabolic machine. It's a sort of a factory, and if there's a few byproducts from that factory, so it's creating hormones and enzymes and compacting cholesterol and fats into things that the body can use and sending them out. Whereas the kidney is just sort of, it's in-out. It's an inbox, outbox, and running it through.
2: So you drink something, eventually it's going through your kidneys.
3: Yep.
2: So alcohol, Coke, whatever,
3: sure.
2: Like it's going through your
3: coffee,
2: kidneys.
3: Tea.
2: So that's what,
3: So maintaining blood pressure. So again, that's part of the fluid balance thing, but the kidneys also send out hormones through the body to say, hey, you know, we need to sort of tighten up the blood vessels here because the blood pressure is running a bit low, or gee, the blood pressure is a bit high, we need to relax the blood vessels. So the kidneys actually send out hormones related to that, and also other hormones. And one of the most, I would say, popular, common ones that we know about is something called erythropoietin. Have you heard of that term before?
4: No.
3: No. So if you had kidney disease, erythropoietin levels go down. And erythropoietin actually is a hormone sent out by the kidneys to tell your bone marrow and your spleen and your liver to produce more blood cells. So people that have renal failure lose that ability, so they can become anemic. They have a low blood count. So they may actually have to give themselves shots of erythropoietin regularly to take over from what the kidneys aren't doing. So there's a hormonal function, which we've talked about. You know, the hormones are your body's way of communicating. So all the organs have a way of communicating with each other. Sometimes it's a neural pathway. Sometimes it's a chemical one. Sometimes it's a hormonal pathway. So all the organs know what the other ones are doing.
4: I know I've gone for blood tests and they check your kidneys. They're looking for protein, I guess, like you said. Mm-hmm. A lot of times if your kidneys aren't working, then you have a high protein in your blood.
3: If the kidneys aren't working, you might have a low protein in your blood. Protein. Yeah, so the couple things we're looking for. So the blood test is we're looking at something called creatinine.
4: Yep.
3: So okay. It's a muscle byproduct. It's not of any consequence. It's not harmful, but it is filtered out by the kidney. If the kidneys aren't working well, your creatinine level will gradually go up. And then using the creatinine level and looking at your body weight and your age, we can estimate something called an estimated glomerular filtration rate. I say it's slow, otherwise I'd hurt myself. But it basically measures how well the kidneys are filtering your blood. So it gives you sort of a flow rate through your kidneys and how well that creatinine is moving through that. And depending on the flow rate. So you want actually a high level of that. It tells us that your kidneys are functioning really well. And if that number is dropping, it tells us the kidneys aren't working so well. So the kidneys aren't filtering and getting rid of toxins and byproducts as well as it should. And if the kidneys are breaking down further, then you're going to notice protein in the urine. So that's where they'll check your urine. They'll dip a urine sample or analyze it in detail. Gee, how much protein is in this urine? Well, there's way too much. That's got to be coming from an unhealthy kidney. So your blood levels may actually be low of certain proteins.
4: So you can have one bad kidney, one good kidney?
3: Yeah.
4: Yeah, okay.
3: And that can happen from trauma, injury, infection. Can definitely do that. Or as a result, so something that I've seen is where somebody is developing hardening of the arteries, atherosclerosis, and you have poor blood flow to one kidney because there's a partial blockage with plaque in one artery and not in the other. And that really messes the body up because the unhealthy kidney is saying, you know, I need more blood flow. I'm going to send out hormones to increase my blood pressure so that I get the blood flowing into me. And then the other kidney is saying, well, wait a minute, that's too high of blood pressure. So it'll send out hormones the opposite way. So it can really cause some difficulty. So if we get in a situation where we're having difficulties controlling a patient's blood pressure, and we know they have atherosclerotic disease, hardening of the arteries, we might sort of do a scan and see if there's one kidney not working better. And that happens occasionally. So, you know, an angioplasty where they open up the artery might be helpful. Or in worst case scenario, they may take out the unhealthy kidney. Yeah.
4: So I was going to say, like, so what's the signs of having bad kidneys? Well, it could be a million things by the sounds of it. Like,
3: yeah. It really can be.
4: Yeah.
3: Yeah.
4: Because it affects so many parts of your body.
3: Yep.
4: And
3: yep.
4: So.
3: And often people don't have a lot of symptoms, but fatigue, lassitude, anemia, low blood, increasing blood pressure could be a sign that your kidneys aren't working well. Swelling. So if there's an issue with the protein, losing protein, your body will actually start to swell up. Your proteins actually help maintain skin size and that. So if you start getting swelling of your feet and ankles, which there's a million and one reasons for edema. We may have talked about that in a previous show. We might need five shows to talk about edema, but at any rate, that can be a sign of it. So yeah, what happens? And there's a million reasons why you might damage your kidneys, but the common things would be high blood pressure. So if you're not controlling your blood pressure, kidneys don't like that time after time after day, having high pressures pushing through the system causes damage to the system. Diabetes is huge. So number one cause of chronic renal failure and dialysis is diabetes.
4: So if you're a diabetic, not taking care of your levels or just...
3: Not taking care of your levels and trying to reverse your diabetes, keep them as good as possible. And a well-maintained diabetic can go on for many years. But that's basically normalizing your sugars. And that damage will start before the diagnosis of diabetes. We've talked many times about metabolic syndrome. So, you know, knowing what your sugars are doing, is there an opportunity, especially as a family history of diabetes, to start monitoring that sooner? And if you combine diabetes with high blood pressure, with smoking, which causes, you know, accelerates atherosclerosis, then you're looking at all kinds of problems. But kidneys would be high on my list of concerns if you've got those three things going on. And they often do go together.
4: Do you want to talk about your stones?
3: Well, you know, again, that's part of the filtering system. So the kidneys get rid of a number of different minerals and that. And depending on diet, depending on your genetics, that may affect what minerals go through. And if the minerals come through and get together in the kidney, they can actually start to crystallize. So the same thing would happen in your gallbladder. So from the bile, you may get crystallization. Crystallization can occur in the bladder as well. So you might get bladder stones. So a little stone in the ureter that connects your kidney to your bladder is pretty tiny. So it doesn't take much of a stone to cause a lot of pain.
4: Yeah, that's, I've heard. I haven't had them, so touch wood.
3: Yeah. Now, fortunately, you know, I had the stones before I really appreciated the benefits of having a healthy diet and get rid of unhealthy food. So I haven't actually had a problem in several years, but I've made some significant dietary changes to try to change my urine composition to minimize that. So far, knock on wood, I've been very fortunate that way not to have any stones.
4: So I bet you're a lot more sympathetic towards somebody with kidney stones now than you were before, right?
3: I've always been sympathetic, but yes, there's definitely a level of empathy there. Yeah. And yeah, I know what you're talking about, and it can be very painful.
4: Been there, done that.
3: Yeah, exactly. So you know, if somebody does present with stones, we're going to look at, you know, what's your kidney function doing? What's your metabolic profile? Do you have signs of diabetes? High uric acid levels that can go with gout may increase the risk of stones. What's in your diet? If you're drinking a lot of tea, eating a lot of spinach, those things actually increase the risk of oxalate, which calcium oxalate are very common. Are you getting enough vitamin D? So more vitamin D doesn't welcome more calcium into your urine. It actually welcomes more calcium into your bones where it should be instead of flowing through and out through the kidney. So
4: spinach causes stones.
3: Again, yeah.
4: For years, I've hated spinach. Sure. I refuse to eat it. And my wife says, no, you should eat it. It's good for you. And I said, no, I've lived this long without it. I'll live longer.
3: So one serving of spinach is not going to give you a stone.
4: But
3: if you decide you can eat spinach salad every day for the next couple of months, then you might be pushing it.
4: So. I don't mind the spinach salad.
3: Does your wife listen to the show?
4: The cooked stuff I don't like.
3: You know? No, I don't like the cooked spinach either. But yeah, my wife makes a great spinach salad.
4: Yeah, okay.
3: Yeah. But we don't eat it every day.
4: So how do you get rid of the stones?
3: Well, you know, dilution is the solution. So making sure you're drinking lots of fluids, altering your diet. Sometimes they pass, and sometimes the urologists have to go in and get them.
4: Yeah.
3: So there is a technique where they go up through the urethra, up through the bladder, and send a little wire in a basket up your ureter, and they can pull them down. If that's difficult, lithotripsy. So that's a sound wave.
4: Okay.
3: You know when the opera singers can break the glass? Well, that's basically the theory is you sort of lay on a table and basically a little puddle of water, and they put sound waves through that water that go through your skin, and it basically hits a frequency that causes the stones to crack. And then you pass little crumbs of stone as opposed to a big stone. And worst case scenario is they actually have to go and operate and remove it. I haven't seen that in a long time. The lithotripsy has really changed that.
4: So the kidneys are pretty complicated.
3: Very complicated, very important. You know, they're well hidden. You know, as most people know, I think that they're sort of at the level of your flanks on either side. So they're closer to the back than the front. So they're a little bit protected if you fall forward. But if you fall backward, you might bruise your kidney. And I've certainly seen that where people come in with bloody urine after a fall backwards.
4: So they're one of the organs that are transplantable. So if you're an organ donor, you know, should check that off on your license or whatever it is now.
3: Sure.
4: Because, like you said, you don't have to die to donate one either.
3: Yeah,
4: I've
3: got a few patients who have donated organs that I know of in the clinic, and they're doing great. And what a great selfless act on their part to donate kidneys, and they're doing well because they only need the one kidney, and they're looking after their kidneys well, and hopefully the people that receive their transplant are looking after the kidneys as well. So important, yeah. So, yeah, risk factors, renal failures associated with increased risk of heart disease, liver failure, bone loss, electrolyte disorders, low blood, high blood pressure. So, yeah, you want to look after your kidneys. And if there is signs, so having that checked, and normally we'll do that periodically when you come in for a physical, we'll dip a urine. Well, why are you dipping my urine? Well, we're looking for diabetes, which is a risk factor, but we're also looking for protein in your urine. And then we'll get your GFR done, so we'll see what your filtration rate is. And if things aren't going well, we'll get you down to the nephrology clinic in Peterborough, which is a fantastic service that's been developed since I've been here, but they've got a great team of nephrologists. And the goal is to prevent the kidneys from failing. So working with that nephrologist on your diet with medications to maintain the health of your kidney. And if you do that, they're going to be there for the rest of your life.
4: You want to touch on dialysis for a second? Have you got something you want to say?
3: No.
4: What it is?
3: Sure. So basically, yeah, it's a external filter. How's that sound?
4: Okay.
3: There, we're done.
4: There you go.
3: So what the dialysis will do is some of the things that your own kidneys will do. It's sort of an external kidney where it'll sort of filter the blood, get rid of toxins. They'll sort of adjust the fluids. So based on your weight, they can sort of program the dialysis machine to make sure they take off the right amount of fluid so you're not accumulating fluid. Because if you can't pee it out and you're drinking lots of fluids, then you're next thing you know, you're going to be in congestive heart failure. Your lungs are going to fill up with fluid. You'll have shortness of breath. So it's very important to do that. The thing that it doesn't do is sort of the hormone part. So that's where you might need erythropoietin. So most people with dialysis, hopefully it's temporary while they're waiting for transplant. For some people, it's permanent if they are older and maybe not a good candidate for that reason or other reasons. It's usually 3 times a week people will go for dialysis. There is another type of dialysis, so peritoneal dialysis. Have you heard of that?
4: Nope.
3: So that's where you actually have literally a hose or a line into your abdomen. So what you would do is at nighttime, you would just sort of run some fluid into your abdomen. So you have these special bags with balanced electrolytes. And then in the morning, you let the fluid drain back out. So it'll actually draw out toxins. It'll draw out extra fluid. And then you do that on a nightly basis.
4: No.
3: So you can actually do it at home. It's a little more complicated. You have to have definitely a motivated patient to do that. The risk is, you know, when you're handling hoses that go in your abdomen, is bugs getting in there and causing infection, which is very dangerous to get an intra-abdominal infection. But some people, whether they're remote and it's not easy to get to dialysis, whether the lifestyle doesn't afford that, because really dialysis is a day of commitment.
4: Right.
3: You know, you're on the dialysis machine for 3 to 4 hours, but you have to get there and you have to get home. So it's like a full-time job.
4: 3 days a week.
3: Yes. Yeah. So I've had
4: dialysis
3: do the home.
4: Is a last-ditch effort.
3: Last-ditch. And then if you're fortunate enough to get a kidney, then yeah, looking after that kidney, but then you've got the worry of rejection because you're on medications. But, you know, I've had patients live for many years with a new kidney.
4: Well, there you go, folks. Everything you need to know about kidneys.
3: Yeah, I think so. Yes. So don't underestimate your kidneys. Love your kidneys.
4: Yeah. Even though people don't talk about them much, but they're very important.
3: We will. We'll talk about it more often here on Medical Matters.
4: Okay. Thanks, Dr. Bottom.
3: You're welcome.
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Darling, I love you, though you treat me cruel. 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But if you leave me, I will surely die.

And good morning to you. 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

percent a chance of showers yet again. Tomorrow's high is expected to be 23, and it's almost a repeat of today, only there's a larger chance of showers. So, again, a sun cloud mix tomorrow with a chance of showers. And then tomorrow night, that chance of showers is going to continue as it goes down to a low of 14. Looking ahead to the last day of August, that would be Monday. It looks like a pretty rainy day with a high of 25 and a low of 14.

Yes, it's Saturday morning, and that means it's time for canoeing in the country. For all you people who love country music, we're so happy that you're able to join us from far, near and far. I've had lots of people from all over the province sending me messages hoping to tune in today, and we welcome you aboard. We're going to be doing, when Jeff gets in here, a tribute to Dolly Parton. And I think we all know the reason for that. And then, after 11 o'clock today, we have two very, very special guests coming in. They've traveled all the way from the Czech Republic. And if you like Johnny Cash, you're going to enjoy listening to that. I know you will. It's going to be a real treat for us. So again, Dolly Parton. And our visitors from the Czech Republic, and you, and lots of country music. We're going to start things off with Miss Dolly, as in fine style. And thanks to all those people that are getting the birthday and anniversary wishes in. We have lots of them. So stay tuned for 9:45 when we're going to be looking after those.

Okay. I know that we're all thinking a lot about the fond memories of Dolly. And when Jeff gets in here, we're going to be doing a tribute to her. And I hope you'll stay tuned for that. I know that how do you cover such a fabulous career by such a wonderful, wonderful lady. We have many, many birthdays and anniversaries to honor at 9:45, so that's another reason to stay tuned. But right now, why don't we give a listen to Mr. Mel Tillis with One More Time.

And thank you for that, of course, Mr. Mel Tillis. If you're part of the Seniors Active Living Center, there's lots and lots of things going on. And the next big date is September the 29th. So exactly a month from today, it's going to the featured presentation is Senior Exercise and the Importance of Healthy Moving. All right, and that's going to be, I guess, the Halliburton Highlands Health Services is going to be part of that presentation. And what else have we got here? Yes, there's a daily drop-in at the Minden Cultural Center. And today, it's what an interesting presentation they're having. It's all about bellows and forge craft. So they're telling you, you can come in and build a miniature bellows, and it's inspired by the blacksmith shop. So, again, that's happening at 11 o'clock from 11 till 12 today at the Minden Hills Cultural Center. And, of course, that's at 176 Bob Cajun Road in Minden. You know, there's always lots of things going on. There's also a open house at the Pregnancy Care and Family Support Center, and that's at 187 Highland Street here in Halliburton, which is actually the lower level of the Gleekoff Family Store building. They want you to come and help celebrate 20 years in Halliburton and see their refreshed space. So, and, of course, there's this lovely word, refreshments are available. Okay, so again, that's an open house today from 2 o'clock till 4 o'clock this afternoon, the Pregnancy Care and Family Support Center, which is the bottom of the Gleekoff building. And one more thing, and then we're going to get on here. There's a great thing happening at the Cobacunk. It's their wharf party and duck derby. And it's today. It starts at 1 o'clock. There's a duck derby race at 1 o'clock. And the wharf party is a free event and will include food, drink, and lots of live music and fun activities for the children, including face painting. And the good news is that Canoe FM is going to be right there at this event, and they're going to be playing some Canadian folks and rocks music throughout the afternoon. So lots of reasons to get yourself over to Cobacunk. Let's get back to some more music now. We have Mr. Hank Snow, and he's going to sing just for you.

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2: And if you come in to get your tickets, don't forget you can also pick up your bingo sheets here. Wendy would be more than happy to take care of that for you. All right, let's see. Some more music, and I think we've got none other than Farron Young. Always great to have some of these classic country singers entertaining for us. And, you know, I had some classic friends letting me know that they were tuned in today. And one of them is a former student of mine, Kim Teramoto. Kim, it was so nice to hear that you're tuned in, and I welcome you aboard. Kim was, and her sisters, triplets. We just, that was such a wonderful, wonderful thing in my early days of teaching. So, Kim, Carrie, and Kelly, how I remember them fondly. And Lisa Way, I believe you and David are tuned in, and I'm happy you are. And a good morning to Marnie. And I can't forget Carolyn down in Kingsville. She tunes in frequently. And I know Peter Finland probably has his dial tuned in. Carolyn Osborne, I was so happy she got in touch with me because she reminded me that it's Neville's birthday today. So thank goodness for Facebook for keeping us so informed. It's absolutely wonderful. All right, we said we were going to give a listen to Mr. Farron Young, and he's going to sing to you, "What Would You Do If You Fell in Love with a Honky Tonk Girl?" Here he is, Mr. Young.

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2: Okay, I'm just trying to read some text here. I must say, I've just had my second cataract surgery, and I'm getting used to my new eyes. And now I have to have glasses to read close up, and that's just such a – I'm really, really being challenged with that. But, oh, I'll be so glad this is behind me. The surgeon said I shouldn't be driving, and I'll tell you, not having the wheels under me is really – really been a challenge, and I've thank goodness I have wonderful neighbors and friends who have volunteered to take me where I have to go, because it's awful not having your independence. Anyway, I see that here we have they said they're loving canoeing in the country, and they heard from his mother-in-law Carol, who said she's listening from Allison. And said she's hooked on Canoe FM and even bought her three tickets for the raffle. So good for you. And we really, really do appreciate all you folks who, as we say, listen near and far. And thank goodness for technology these days that we can do just that. As I said, at 10 o'clock when Jeff gets in here, my daughter Lisa's bringing him in. And we're going to be doing a tribute to Dolly Parton. Rightly so. But, you know, I'm trying to read something without my glasses now. I never used to need them for that. Anyhow, just wanted to play this song because it was written by Merle Haggard. And I don't know how many of you people realize it, but Merle Haggard had a real infatuation with Dolly Parton, and he really loved her. And he one night he phoned at about 3 o'clock in the morning because he'd just written this song, and he wanted to sing it to her. And I guess the housekeeper or whatever said, "Oh no, we can't disturb Dolly in the middle of the night." He says, "But it's Merle Haggard, and I really want her to hear this song." And she says, "Yeah, but she's sound asleep in bed." He says, "Well, then you just go down under those covers and you tell her it's Merle." And this is the song he wrote about her and his love for Dolly. Here's Mr. Merle Haggard, and I'm thinking of our dear friend right now, Joan, who's back in the hospital yet again. And I know in Guelph she's tuned in at the hospital, and she loves Merle Haggard. So I think this might brighten up her morning, and I hope it brightened up you. And think about how much everybody loved Dolly. Here's Always Wanting You.

That's so beautiful. You got to love Merle Haggard. Just a great, great songwriter, just as Dolly was as well. Okay, I'm going to send a plea out. I've got a request. I want to know if Wendy can drag herself away from all the work in that front office and come down here and help me with the bingo winners, because we need to look after them. And while Wendy wakes her way down the hall, and I hope she heard me. Anyway, I can't be yelling, can I? I'm going to play a song by a gal named Susie Boggess. Now, Roxanne, if you're tuned in, you love Susie's song about two-stepping around the Christmas tree that we play nearly every Christmas season. We don't play a lot of her music. But you know what I found out when I was doing all this reading about all the wonderful tributes to Dolly? That actually, Susie got a job at Dollywood when she was just a younger teenager. And when Dolly saw her and heard her singing, she couldn't believe it. And she took her under her wing and promoted her. And that's how Susie got her start in the business. So she owes a lot to Dolly Parton, like so many do. So let's give a listen to Susie Boggess. This is one of her big hits called Outbound Plane.

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3: Hey, it's me again. I'm just hollering.
0: And we're so glad you have your radio dial tuned in to Canoe FM. We're canoeing in the country. My name is Pat, of course, and my better half, Jeff, will be with us shortly. And we've been doing this for quite a few years, and it just gives us a chance to share, our passion for the country music we love. So let's see what the weatherman's saying. It's now 15 degrees outside our studio here on Mountain Street, and it says it's going to be a mainly sunny day, but then we're going to have a chance of about a 40% chance of showers moving in. The predicted high is 23, and there's even a chance maybe of a thunderstorm. Tonight it's going down to a low of 15 degrees, and again there's a chance of showers overnight, and that's going to continue right into tomorrow, August the 30th. With the sun cloud mix again and a 60% chance of showers tomorrow. And then that continues overnight as it goes down to a low of 14 Sunday night. Looking, of course, to Monday, the very last day of August. My goodness, this month has gone quickly. I think the older you get, the faster the days go. Anyway, it's calling for a 40% chance of showers on Monday. I don't see any sunshine in store. And a high of 25 and a low of 14. Anyway, I don't know that. I guess Wendy must be pretty busy down there, but I think we're going to have to do this bingo now because we got a lot of other things going on this morning here. It's a one hectic, busy day.
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4: Bingo!
0: And I'm so glad Wendy must have heard my plea to hurry down the hall. How ironic that the Griswolds did that little promo for bingo.
8: Yes.
0: Mm-hmm.
8: Right?
0: Yep, they are faithful bingo winners.
8: I know.
0: So many are.
8: They came in once and that I was here. And I met them, yes, very dedicated to our Canoe FM. And I have people in Port Perry listening right now to your show.
0: Oh,
8: they want to hear Dolly at 10.
0: Okay.
8: So, hi, Deanie. And we are going to do bingo early.
0: That's right.
8: I have had a phone call already this morning, Pat. Can you tell everybody when the next triple bingo is?
0: Yes, it's going to be September the 8th. Okay.
8: Oh, a week from Tuesday.
0: There
8: we go. They come on fast. Game one, we had six winners. And that's six winners sharing $100. So we have Brenda, Algonquin Highlands, West Guilford Shopping Center, Ruby Maple Lake, Foodland, Haliburton, Joseph Wilberforce, Agnew's General Store. We love that store. Catherine in Haliburton, Jug City, Haliburton, Yukiko, Loon Lake, Todd's Independent, Haliburton, and Sandra, Minnecock Lake, Todd's Independent, Haliburton. And next we have game two, and Marion got $200 all by herself. And she bought her ticket at Buttermilk Falls, Heather's group.
0: Yeah.
8: We have so many groups, don't we? Takes you about 15 minutes to read them all.
0: I know, it's amazing.
8: And she bought hers at Buttermilk Falls Resort. And game three, $600, was just for Kelly. And Kelly is one of the Twisted Sisters on Kosh Long Lake.
0: Oh, we love those names of those shout-outs. They're wonderful.
8: And
0: you know the last... Go ahead.
8: Foodland in Haliburton.
0: Right.
8: So lots of-
0: 2 weeks ago when I was playing, I was down to one number. I only needed one number for the full card. It was G46. I'll never forget it. And the thing is, I was playing two sheets, and I needed that one number on two different cards.
8: On two different cards?
0: Yeah.
8: That you was almost did it, Pat.
0: I almost did it, but I mean, almost as close as what?
8: Yeah.
0: With horseshoes or whatever. Anyway, thanks, Wendy. I appreciate that. And I know you'll be back for the birthday club in not too many minutes. She has to run up and down this hall so much. All right, while she's getting away and thinking about the birthday club, let's give a listen to Mr. Ray Price. And I miss having Jeff right here to keep me online and know the facts, but I'm pretty sure this song was written by Mel Tillis. But here's Mr. Ray Price, who had a huge hit with it, and one you can sing along with. You people who love the classic country music, this is one I'm sure you will remember. And maybe you not only sang to it, you could dance to it, because this is danceable music for sure if you collect that shuffle. Here's Mr. Ray Price with Heart Over Mind.

All right. And I understand you called, Sylvia. And I'll tell you, we've been so focused on so many other things in our house between running to Lindsay for surgeries and appointments and not having a car to get around and hearing the news. And then we've had so many people at the house for different medical reasons. It's just been one of those hectic weeks that I normally go in and do all the birthdays of everybody. I know there's lots of them that are lots of country music people having birthdays, but it wasn't through not wanting to. It was one of those things where it just happened that way. So I think she's telling me it was Kitty Wells' birthday. It would have been her birthday today. So we'll think of that. But right now, we've kind of our focus has been on Dolly. The internet has been inundated with so many great tributes and on memories, bringing up the Letterman show and the Johnny Cash show and all these people that she would guest on. It was just great hearing so many interesting stories and having her tell them. Anyway, our good friend Johnny Burke, he got together with our friend Flo Durrell from New Brunswick, and they did a song that is about Dolly and Porter. So let's give a listen to that right now if I get over here. Hit the right button. Okay, so here we go. I know so many of you people enjoy this one. Here's Flo Durrell, Johnny Burke with You Ain't Dolly, You Ain't Porter.

Okay. How wonderful is that? Just it moves along and bounces along, and I'm getting all sorts of requests here on my on the texting, both on my phone and on the station here. I'm going to see what I can do. Some people are asking for songs that I maybe don't have with us, and we only have so much time. Trying to think how many songs we do have here. I think we've got about 12 songs that we've gathered up. But anyhow, so let's see. I think Wendy's just come in the room, so you know it's important time. Let's get on with it.

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1: All right, welcome back, Wendy. You're just up and down that hallway. It's like a freeway for you.
2: Well, Roxanne always called me the road runner.
1: Well, I can see why. So we have a number of birthdays, and I'm so sorry this one got overlooked last week because it's three of the finest ladies in this county. And can you imagine? I know lots of people have brothers and sisters that are born the same day that aren't twins. But these three girls were all born on the same day in different years.
2: No.
1: Yes.
2: And they're related.
1: Yes. Donna, the oldest sister. And then there's Doris.
2: And then there's Linda.
1: And then there's Linda.
2: Wow.
1: So Donna, Doris, and Linda, their birthday was on the 25th of August. And, you know, I was so writing messages to them on Facebook, and then that news came about Dolly. I'll always remember their birthday now because that's the day. And I think there's a big move on for next month in September. On the 9th, September the 25th, that would be 9/25. They're going to make that a Dolly Day. And I think, isn't that a great idea?
2: Well, did you know that I listened to online in London, England, in front of Buckingham Palace?
1: Oh, the guards.
2: They played 9/5.
1: I know. It was just
2: that blew my mind. Yeah.
1: I mean, just shows you how worldwide she was loved.
2: Oh, yes, for sure.
1: Yeah. We could be here, I think, all weekend.
2: I think there's a Canadian, right, Dolly movement, not just the States.
1: But. Right, exactly. All right, we better get on with these birthdays. So we mentioned the three wonderful ladies, and you've got some there too. Oh. I want to say a really happy birthday today to Peter Finland. Peter Finland, I got to know him by him listening to Canoeing in the Country, but he's a huge bingo fan. And we met Peter a number of times, and he plays when he's at home or when he's at his cottage. So, Peter, you're catching up to me. He's having a big birthday today, and we love you and hope you're celebrating on Maple Lake because I know that's your happy spot. And I want to say a big happy birthday to our friend Neville in Guelph. He and Jeff, they played golf and told a lot of lies, and he's a huge Merle Haggard fan, and I know he'd be happy to hear that song. And what have we got here? You've got some more there. You've
2: yes,
1: got some
2: I
1: special
2: do.
1: Ones.
2: I have a very special one that actually came in three ways.
1: And I think it was mentioned on the bingo game the other night.
2: Okay, well, it's Martha, and I guess some people call her Marty, Constantino. And it's her 95th birthday. And they're going to, according to the son's message, they're going to party all day.
1: Well, I think they've been partying all week. And she has lived for 63 years on Horseshoe Lake.
2: Correct.
1: I think
2: everybody
1: woman.
2: On Horseshoe Lake must know Martha.
1: Yeah, there you go.
2: Well, happy birthday. That's special. We also have three anniversaries coming up. John and Carol Cole. And it's their 64th wedding anniversary.
1: Isn't that something?
2: That is something.
1: They're in Kinmount, so cheers out to all them in Kinmount.
2: Great. And then we have a 50th anniversary, so I'm sure there's something going on there, of Tom and Kim Britton. So that's a wonderful 50th people usually celebrate. Then we have Scott and Carolyn Griswold, the Griswold people.
1: I know. Isn't it something?
2: And can you believe it's their 31st anniversary? And when Scott called, he told us that in a song you're going to play by Jim Love,
1: right. It
2: was their 31st anniversary. And he picked up on that, so he wants to hear that song
1: okay,
2: for
1: we'll
2: Scott
1: play
2: and
1: that.
2: Carolyn.
1: And we have some songs for the other anniversary folks
2: Correct.
1: As well.
2: Yes, we're going to have a series of songs coming up for anniversaries.
1: Have we got them all there, I think?
2: Oh, we do. We have three sisters.
1: We have pages all over the desks in here. But.
2: Three sisters, and we have Peter, then Martha, then John and Carolyn, and then Tom and Kim's anniversary, and Scott and Carolyn anniversary. So we have a gang.
1: Well, we do, and we have a song for the anniversary people. We have a song for Jim, rather by Jim Love for Scott and Carolyn. And I have a song for the three sisters.
2: Oh, okay. Well, listen, folks.
1: Lots of music here.
2: Coming all the way to 10 o'clock song.
1: Okay, yes. All right. Jeff will be in here shortly.
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5: Happy birthday to you.
1: All right. We're going to we're going to wish that that was a shorter thing. Anyway, we're going to start this off with for the three sisters, a wonderful, wonderful birthday for them. So, and here they are to sing a song that Dolly Parton wrote. Here we are, the Hot Country Hot Flashes with My Tennessee Mountain Home.

All right, and a very, very happy birthday to you girls. I hope you have had a wonderful, wonderful time. All right, here we are for all those other anniversary folks. You know who you are. The paper has gone to the other side of the room, so I can't list the name. But here's, I think, probably one of the most appropriate anniversary songs, Mr. Vince Gill with Look at Us.

0: So again, a very, very happy anniversary to John and Carol on your 64th, and to Tom and Kim on your 50th, and to Scott and Carolyn on your 31st. And Scott and Carolyn, I have to apologize. I have the Jim Love song here for you, but the seconds are running out on the hours, and we spent a lot of time getting the Dolly Parton special created. So if you are still tuned in after 11 o'clock, I've moved the song down to that time frame. And Jeff, you were hoping to play a song here that, if anybody saw the picture that Jeff put up of himself and Dolly, that was taken at a very, very special Country Music Awards Association, because that night, not only did you get to meet Dolly, but you also, there were so many big, big songs. Dolly and Kenny had Islands in the Stream that year, right? And you also, you couldn't believe it, who else you met backstage. Hold on.
1: Julio Iglesias and
0: Willie
1: Nelson.
0: And they were there to do their big song to all the girls. And we really had planned to play it right now. But as I said, time is of the essence. So I've moved it over to the 11 o'clock hour. So I apologize to you, Carolyn and Scott, but for that. But you have to appreciate that we only have so much time. And I didn't realize that song they want is over 5 minutes long. So we'd be in trouble here. So let's get into the next hour here, shall we?
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0: And we do always appreciate Gleekoff's and all they do for the community in so many different ways. Okay, the temperature is still rising. We're now at 17 degrees, working our way to 23 beautiful days, degrees today with some sunshine. And then later on today, we have some showers moving in and even the risk of a thunderstorm early this evening. Okay, tonight we're going down to a low of 15 with a 40% chance

0: depending on drivers every which way. It's what would we do without our family and friends? We wouldn't be here, would we? So, Jeff, you're all spiffied up and ready to...
1: ready to cut corn.
0: Ready to cut corn. All right. We had somebody in the house going over some medical type related stuff, and you had the TV on, but no sound, just the screen on. And while we were sitting there talking about health card numbers and all sorts of interesting things, it came across the screen that Dolly had passed away. And you know what? We might as well have finished the meeting, because we just really could hardly concentrate on without thinking about Dolly, right?
1: The phone blew up.
0: Oh. Between, yeah, right, everybody phoning us and texting me, and Facebook just being covered with messages from our friends. She was incredible. And I heard somebody say the other day that, you know, Elvis was huge, and every, you know, we always remember when he passed away on August 16th. Yeah. I'm sure we'll always remember August the 25th that that Dolly passed away. And she, you know, she was probably as big internationally as Elvis. And yeah, not only just for her beauty and her talent and her singing and all, but the songs. You know, and as great as Elvis was, Elvis wasn't a songwriter. But she wrote, what I read, well over 3,000 songs she wrote. And so many of them, like Loretta Lynn, she told it like it was, from the stories of her heart. She was one of 12 children. I think she was the fourth child. She had three brothers older than her. Anyway, 12 of them in a one room, and they said a little shack. And I'm sure if any of you saw the movie about Dolly, how it really portrayed it very, very well. But from humble beginnings and things, what did they say when the doctor delivered her? The only thing they could pay him with was a bag of cornmeal.
1: Yeah.
0: Right? And just think that she went on years later and built or paid to have hospitals built for children, especially children suffering from cancer. She was just the most generous person in the world, for sure. Anyway, her mother's maiden name was Owens, and she had an uncle, Jim Owen. And Jim and Dolly, when she was just a young girl, they would sit down and write songs together. She had that drive to write songs. And she and her uncle wrote this very first song we're going to play. Excuse me. The sad thing is, Dolly sings harmony with her uncle on it, or with Bill Phillips on it. But if you see the record, there's no credit to her doing the harmony, but you sure could tell it's her.
1: Yeah.
0: So, and Bill Phillip was a friend of her uncle's, so that's how that connection came. This is a song we've played for many, many, many years. I can remember, I think you have an album, Jeff,
1: yeah,
0: that you brought back from one of those disc jockey conventions of Bill Phillips.
1: Yeah.
0: Anyway, let's give it a listen to Bill Phillips right now with a song that Dolly wrote with her uncle.
1: We'll put it off until tomorrow.
0: Let's listen.

0: I'm sure you'll agree. There's no doubt Dolly is doing the harmony with Bill Phillips, and that was before she had even, you know, she, I think she was still in school at that time. Anyhow, I think we all know the story about her. This is the day after she graduated from high school. She left home and moved to Nashville, and went to the laundromat, the Wishy Washy, it's called. I love the name of that. And that's where she met Carl Dean, who very quickly became her husband. And, you know, in those early days, when she first got a record contract, they didn't want her to get married. So she and Carl and her mother, they took off, and she got married at that time. Of course, what a wonderful love story. Married, I think, 59 years. They almost made it to 60 years.
1: He told her right off the bat.
0: What's that?
2: He told her right off the bat he was interested in shows.
0: Oh, going, yeah.
2: Yeah.
0: Well, yeah, he wanted to. He was a stay-at-home dad.
2: Yeah.
0: Stay-at-home hubby, rather. And But really encouraged her and everything. There's so many stories about all that. I'm sure all of you people listening have been inundated with the tributes and Wendy mentioned that one about at Buckingham Palace the British Guard, right? I think it was the changing of the guard, and they were called actually the Coldstream Guards came out and played 9 to 5. And I had someone saying they hoped I played 9 to 5, and I actually did. I started the whole show off with that. But right now, we're going to play the song that was her first number one hit. And I think this is the one that kind of got her, everything's going for her. And, you know, it came out, and we were just talking here off mic, that she has put a song away, and it's in a sealed case and all, that is to be released on her, what would be her 100th birthday, so it'll be January the 19th, 2046. She wrote it, the name is available, but not the song, of course. You have to wait 20 years for that. But anyway, let's give a listen right now to her first big number one hit. Do you know anybody named Joshua? Well, she did, and she tells the true stories.

this little old rundown shack, and in it lived a man I'd never seen. Folks said he was a mean and a vicious man, and you better not set foot on his land, but I didn't think nobody could be that mean. So I took me out walking down a railroad track. I was gonna go down to that little old shack and just find out if all them things I'd heard was true. There was a big black dog laying out in the yard, and it growled at me, and I swallowed hard, and I heard somebody say, "Well, who are you?" Oh, and there he stood in the door of that shack, and his beard and his hair was long and black, and he was the biggest man I'd ever seen. When he spoke, his voice was low and deep, but he just didn't frighten me, 'cause somehow I just knew he wasn't mean. He said, "What you doing snooping around?"

0: All right, quite a story of her songwriting, eh, Jeff? Do you remember the time we saw her at Maple Leaf Gardens with Kenny Rogers?
1: Yeah.
0: And you know what? And she had a song about me and little Andy that is, I wanted to play, but we ran out of time for it. But when she was doing that song, I think she played four different instruments. This lady could not only look attractive, sing, write great songs, be such a philanthropist, but she could play so many instruments and play it well. And I heard one of the interviews I heard saw on Facebook was saying that with all those long acrylic fingernails of hers, it was amazing how she adapted herself that she could still play guitar so well. All right. As you know, probably Dolly or Porter Wagoner was responsible for giving her probably international recognition. And at that time, she was able to sign with RCA Victor, which really was a big, big part of her start of her career. Anyway, lots and lots of Porter and Dolly songs, but these are the ones Jeff and Jeff picks out most of this music. I'm just kind of along for the ride here. So, Jeff, you're going to make introduce this song and just tell us why you enjoy it.
2: Well, first of all, in the early 60s, when my mom, dad, and I would be going down to Nashville, we always tuned in two TV shows, Lester Flatt and Earl Scruggs and the Porter Wagoner Show.
0: And you could see them down in Nashville when you're staying in the motel or whatever,
2: yeah.
0: Is that right?
2: Yeah, okay. The TV shows.
0: And this is one you remember from those days, is it?
2: Yeah, yes. He always introduced Dolly as the girl singer.
0: Song.
2: Okay. Singer.
0: Okay, what are they going to sing for us right now?
2: Here's one called Daddy Was an Old Time Preacher Man.
0: And I think she wrote this song about her grandfather who was a preacher. Okay? I think his name was Reverend. I'd have to look it up again. But anyway, there was a reason for writing this song.

0: It's official. 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
2: All right, Jeff, you know that they've got to sell these tickets. And Wendy, she's been there. I know the other time we were in, she sold seven right off the bat. And you can buy them on by calling Wendy at 705-457-1009. And use a credit card, and it makes it as easy as can be. Easy as slicing bread. anyway, Wendy, I know you're going to have the phone ringing off the hook there. So she's busy trying to look after the birthday club. And she's going to be back in the office for your phone call to buy your tickets for that great trip. All right, Jeff, back to Dolly. We did that one, and there's another a song that is so very, so many people request this one. And I understand that Dolly wrote this song because when she was a young girl, she was really afraid of the dark. And you'd wonder with all those kids and the how many of them were sharing beds and everything else, how the darkness could really scare her. But her and Dolly made a great hit out of it.
3: Here's one called Jeannie's Afraid of the Dark.

Jeannie was always afraid of the dark, and we never could understand why. 'Cause we looked after Jeannie with the very best of care, because Jeannie was our only child. Perhaps it was death that she was so afraid of, 'cause it took her one dark, stormy night. I think we always knew that we'd never see Jeannie grown, 'cause it seemed that she was destined to die. But on Jeannie's grave, we placed an eternal flame that glows and never loses its spark. And on the darkest night, there's always a light, 'cause Jeannie's afraid of the dark.

All right, another sad song. And a true story, of course. Probably, I don't know how many times you've watched some of the little singing segments on Facebook this week, but I've seen a 3-year-old and a 5-year-old sing this Dolly Parton song, and the 3-year-old just stole the show. Of course, I tried to find it again to share with Jeff and couldn't find it, but anyway, here's Jolene. So many people love this. And, of course, Dolly wrote this song because she thought there was a teller at the bank that was making eyes at Carl. So she'd have none of that, would she? Here's Jolene.

All right, such a big, big hit for her, and one that so many people think of. Did you ever see the movie Coat of Many Colors? That young girl that played Dolly in that just broke our hearts. She was just so, so good. Anyway, this song probably tells it all. And, of course, this is true based on the true story of the coat that Dolly's mother, Avie Lee, made for her and how she was ridiculed for wearing it. But that didn't bother Dolly, did it? Now, isn't it interesting that she went from kind of torn and tattered clothes into the most sparkly outfits ever seen? And I remember, I think it was Letterman that was introducing her and saying, you know, like, how much do you, like, your clothing, how much do you pay for that? And she says, oh, you wouldn't want to know. She says, it costs an awful lot to look this cheap. Anyway, she didn't look cheap when she wore that coat that she loved that her mother made. Here's Coat of Many Colors.

0: All right. Such a warm, warm story for sure. And I'm trying to find the right mouse here, and I'll get things done. Here's what. I thought I had it. Anyway, we'll do it this way.
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0: All right, at 10:31, let's have a look at the weather. We're at 18 degrees now in the beautiful village of Haliburton, hoping to get to a high of 23. And there's a chance of some showers and possible thunderstorm moving in later on today. Tonight, showers overnight going down to a low of 15. Those showers are going to continue tomorrow. There is a chance of the sun sneaking through for a little while, with a high of 23 tomorrow and a low of 14. Moving on to Monday, the 31st of August, the last day of the month, a high of 25 and a low of 14 with showers throughout the day. Jeff, we're back to talking about Dolly, and I think Dolly performed with just about everybody there was that she could, and people, of course, wanted to perform with her. I think when people saw that picture of you, everybody wants to know, what was she like when you actually were backstage with her? She was.
4: She was very calm. She was very calm. And I was very nervous.
0: So how did you ask to have your picture? Did you just kind of?
4: Yeah, I just asked. I said, "Could I have my picture taken with you?" And she said, "Sure."
0: And didn't she?
4: And she said, "Don't could shake and." Don't be nervous now.
0: She had a wonderful way about her in noticing that. One of the stories I read that really turned me on, she was doing a movie somewhere, and her and one of the actors or one of the producers or whatever were walked off for their lunchtime break. And when she was walking through the area where there were, I guess it was sounded like picnic tables out there for them to sit at and eat, she noticed this one fellow sitting there all by himself. Nobody was near him. And she just walked right over. She says, "Do you mind if I sit here? You can't sit by yourself." And that's just the kind of person she was. She looked out for everybody else. And someone said about how much money she made. And she says, "You know what? I don't count money. I count miracles and I count my blessings." And I think, how true. She came from nothing, but she just gave as much as she could to everybody. And, of course, one of your favorite singers is George Jones.
4: Yeah.
0: And she got to sing this with him, this next song.
4: Yeah, the first time I saw this was on the Newfoundland station, the TV station.
0: Oh, really?
4: I couldn't believe it because it meant so much to me.
0: Yeah.
4: Because I'm such a big George Jones fan. I want to send his host to the Neville.
0: The Neville Hicks? Okay, it's his birthday today.
4: Yeah.
0: Anyway, then it was written by, you told me, who'd you say wrote it?
4: Hank Jr.
0: Okay, a song written by Hank Jr. So here's one that Dolly didn't write, but she and George sure did it. Give a listen to
4: The Blues Man.

Okay. What a different song for Hank Jr. to write, for sure. Let's see. We've got here. She did a lot of singing with Linda Ronstadt and Emmylou Harris. They brought out a number of albums. And here's one called Those Memories of You.

0: All right, those three ladies sure had a lot of fun recording a lot of music. And, of course, Dolly, Linda Ronstadt, and Emmylou Harris. All right, if you're into golfing, it's the Douglas C. Hatch from Wilberforce, that branch 634 Legion, that is having the Dorothy Knight Memorial 18-hole golf tournament. And that's happening at the Lakeside Golf Course today. $150 a person, or $150 if you're a member. And that includes a light lunch and a bus from the Legion in Wilberforce to take you there. So I'm sure those people that have already leave them. I think we should have said this one yesterday, because I see that the bus left at 7:30 this morning. They're playing golf already. That should be not even in the list. That's one for Wendy to fry. I hope they're having fun out there. Okay, today, though, is the induction of five new sculptures in Halliburton's very, very famous sculpture forest. And that goes from 2 until 4 o'clock this afternoon. And they're asking you to meet at the red doors of the college entrance. And that would be a great thing to get out and see, of course. That sculpture forest is so very special. And at the Northern Lights Performing Arts Pavilion this evening, I believe. I'm trying to get a time here. Anyway, today, 7:30 till 10 o'clock tonight is the Highlands Opera Studio. And it says it's one of the zaniest and most loved of all the operas. It's a three-act comic opera. And you're going to love that if you're into that sort of thing as well. Anyway, back to some music. And, Jeff, I should have remembered this. You know, so much information gets fired at you. Your brain can only take so much. But Barry Gibb wrote the next song, right? Some of the other Bee Gees, they wrote this song. And he really thought it was the perfect song for Kenny Rogers to sing. And so he had Kenny Rogers at a studio in L.A. And they were trying it, and it just didn't seem to be going anywhere. And Barry was a little disappointed, because he really thought it was Kenny's voice would be the perfect song. And he went out for a break. Barry went out, and he found out that Dolly was recording in the same building. So he approached her and asked her if she'd come down. He thought it might make... He says, Kenny, what about doing it as a duet? And, well, Kenny was a little reluctant. Anyway, Barry sat between Dolly Parton and Kenny Rogers and just played acoustic guitar and tried to see how their voices blended. And, of course, it became a huge hit. Jeff, you were lucky enough to see them perform that. And they won that as an awards at that show, right?
1: Yeah. Yes. It was a great show. I couldn't believe it. The picture I had taken just before that.
0: Okay, was it, or was it in the rehearsal? Because that was one of the lucky things. You got to go in the afternoon to the rehearsal,
1: yeah,
0: and then be there that night for the show as well.
1: Yeah.
0: Because I wondered about that dress that Dolly had on in the picture that you have taken.
1: Oh, no, she never wore that.
0: That was something she wore
1: that
0: backstage.
1: Was just rehearsal.
0: She'd be all glitter and glitz, right?
1: Yeah.
0: Okay, let's listen to this huge hit of theirs.
1: I also saw... I saw Julio Iglesias and Willie Nelson sing to all the girls I loved before. And Merle Haggard sang That's the Way Love Goes.
0: All right, and
1: I saw three songs.
0: Three huge hits, okay, that night. And three huge people, or lots of great people. Here they are with Islands in the Stream.

Okay, what a monster hit that was for sure. And one that we've, I don't know, it was interesting to hear that story about Barry Gibb, I thought, for sure. All right, we have a lady friend over in Renfrew, Jane, and she's a sister to my wild, crazy friend, Andrea. And I know she's tuned in, and she wanted to hear 9 to 5. She didn't have a radio on soon enough to, because that's kind of how we started the show. But she asked me for this song. This is one song that Dolly didn't write, but was a huge song. But Jane, you wanted to hear it, so just for you, here's Dolly Parton with Here You Come Again.

0: All right, Jane, I hope you had your radio on for that. Are you guys ready to play bingo? You're going to play it this week. And then that's on September 1st. Don't forget, September the 8th is triple bingo. You don't know where your sheets, Paul's going to tell you.
1: Bingo!
2: There's lots of places throughout the county where you can get your bingo sheets. You can go to places like the West Guildford Shopping Center, Carnarvon, Jug City, Halliburton Highlands Brewery on Highway 35, Eagle Lake Country Market, the Lucky Dollar in Gooderham, Agnew's General Store in Wilberforce, and the Buttermilk Falls Resort. In Minden, there's lots of venues where you can get your sheets. How about Let's Get Local, formerly known as On the Spot Variety, Minden Petro-Canada, operated by Canadian Tire, Pioneer Snack Express, Dolo's Foodland, Easton's Value Mart, and the Minden Legion. And not to be outdone, we have lots of places in Halliburton as well. There's Todd's Independent, Halliburton Foodland, Halliburton Jug City, and last but not least, right here at Canoe FM.
0: And thank you, Paul, for that. And, of course, I've got some of the crazy bingo players that have joined the room. It's fairly crowded in here. I guess Lisa and the vet have left the room right now. But we have some very special guests coming up. But I want to tell you quickly this story before that happens. When Dolly wrote this song, which, of course, became her biggest hit, was a big hit for many people, Elvis, he got Colonel Parker in, together, and they tried to get Dolly's permission to record this song. And Dolly said, well, she was really flattered that Elvis wanted to sing it, but apparently they wanted half the royalties to the song, and that was not how she did business. So she declined that. So Elvis never got to record this song, but of course Dolly did, and so did Whitney Houston and so many, many people. Probably this is how we're going to kind of get out of this hour with this wonderful, wonderful memory of Dolly's. And then hope that you will stay tuned because there's lots more. And we have some very, very special guests here in the studio. And people are requesting Dolly songs, and I've tried to put them into the next hour. But here she comes with her probably signature song, I Will Always Love You. And we, Dolly, we will always love you.

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0: And thank you so much for having your dial to Canoeing in the Country. Jeff and I are here with many, many other people in the studio, but we will get to that after the weather and the fiddle tune, because that's what we have to do. Okay, it's 19 degrees now in Halliburton, working our way to 23 tonight, today, and then a low of 15 tonight with showers for the next couple of days. And I won't have to keep saying that. So a high of 23 today, a low of 15. Tomorrow, a high of 23 again, and a low of 12. And then on Monday, the last day of August, a high of 25 and a low of 14 with showers throughout those times. Once we lose that sunshine today, that may be it for a while. We always do a fiddle tune, and Jeff, we're not very smart. We should have been smarter at home and done Rubber Dolly. That would have been the best fiddle tune. But today, Jeff, which fiddle tune did you pick?
2: Rambler's Hornpipe.
0: Okay, and who's going to do it?
2: Don Messer.
0: Oh, surprise, surprise. Here we go. Get dancing, Cindy, or Ginny, Cindy, and Carolyn.

0: All right. Thank you. Thank you for that. And we now have just about every microphone turned on because we have a full crowd here in here. And on that microphone, I want to say hello to Aveta. She's our lucky...
1: Hi.
0: Aveta is our sort of new neighbor in the last 5 years. And we've learned to love her and had so many, many good times. She's been so excited because Aveta is from the Czech Republic. And she immigrated to Canada quite a while ago, but she's been so excited now that she's lived here for so many years. And, you know, she's an outstanding golfer, a gopher, right? She loves the golf. And she has her two brothers and her sister-in-law here. And because I don't say the names very well, Aveta, just right into that mic. Would you introduce who your oldest brother is?
1: My older brother is Latsko.
0: Right.
1: My younger brother is Ivan.
0: Right.
1: And my sister-in-law is Lenka.
0: Okay. And that's great. And I think your brother that's going, they're going to sing for us. Now, these folks, they meet with a lot of friends. I think they've found 40 of them play. They play in seniors' homes and nursing homes and so on. But most of the time, they like to tramp, I think you said the word.
1: That's right.
0: Which would be hiking to our way. They get a backpack on and their instruments and some music and go to the woods or the meadows and just gather around and have a campfire, cook food, but most of all sing. And they showed us a picture yesterday of Ivan's picture of their son and their grandson, and they're both holding instruments. So it's obviously a very, very musical family and very musical. Anyway, Yvonne wanted to say something before they get started, because they're going to sing a song for you and see, and they're going to sing it in their own language, and we're going to see if you recognize it. And I think you might. So there's what you wanted to say. Right into the microphone, make sure.
2: So greetings to all Canadians, especially Czech and Slovak, who are listening to us and this radio. Thank you all for the warm welcome.
0: Well, right. And thank your you. Son is actually tuned in.
3: What's
0: back
3: his name?
0: Home.
3: What's his name?
1: Dominique.
2: His name is Tony.
0: Right.
2: And I think he is listening as well.
0: Isn't that wonderful that they could tune it in that far away? And you're now sitting in the...
3: And his grandson.
0: And his grandson, right.
3: What's his name?
1: Marte.
0: Marte, right.
2: Grandson, yeah.
0: But isn't it amazing that you could be sitting in this humble little room? I bet you didn't think it was like this.

0: This used to be a hospital room, right? And you're going to play some music for us right now. Yvonne's on the guitar, and Laka is on the ukulele.
1: Ukulele.
0: Right? And they've got beautiful voices, and I'm sure you're going to enjoy this. Jeff, make sure the mic is down there for you.
1: For Lenka.
0: Pull it down. I want you to make sure you hear the beautiful harmonies of them singing. So let's see if you recognize the song. I'm not going to introduce it.
2: I want to send it to Derek.
0: Oh, you want to send it to Derek. Okay.
2: Yeah.
0: Derek, if you're tuned in, I don't know that he is, but this Jeff thought of you when he heard them sing this. Okay, go to it, folks.
3: One, two, three, go.

0: fascinating because they came to the house and we kind of talked about what we were going to do and so on. And I said, when you hear that song in the Czech Republic, do you hear it in your language or do you hear it in English? And they, either way, right?
1: Either way.
0: They've learned, and I guess it's got translated, obviously. But they talked about movies that Jeff knew that they had seen. And I think the cowboy movies, the westerns, that are very, very popular there, right? And anything. But apparently the people that do that love the music, love the environment, love being outdoors, and they love a lot of the old folk music. And the next song they're going to do, apparently, it goes back, it's at least 200 years or more old, right? And it really is about the young boys going to war to fight the battles. And then, Jeff, you say it much better than I do.
2: Napoleonic.
0: All right, the Napoleonic Wars, and what they left behind, the ladies they left behind and missed and so on. We won't understand the words. And I'd be really interested if there's anybody listening who understands the language, because that would be interesting if we had some feedback there. I know your son back home is going to understand it, but I don't know the name of the song.
1: Battalion.
0: What is it?
3: Battalion.
0: And what does
1: battalion?
0: Oh, right. You did tell me that, didn't you?
1: Yes.
0: Which means battalion,
1: yes.
0: if we translated it. Okay.
1: Sorry.
0: So let's listen to this beautiful, beautiful Czech folk song and listen to their beautiful harmonies. I'm sure you're going to enjoy this.

0: Excellent, excellent. We thank you so much. What a great, great, I wish you people could see it. The smiles on their faces, and what a great souvenir they're taking back to the Czech Republic, I'm sure.
1: Thank you for having us.
0: Oh, our pleasure, our pleasure. And we love the fact that you listen to Johnny Cash. Mm-hmm. And they listen to Dolly Parton. The other night at the campfire, you sang Jolene, did you not?
2: Yeah.
1: They did, yeah.
0: What did you want to say, Jeff?
2: Oh, no.
3: I'm just dumbfounded.
0: But it's so nice to have the live music in here. We do, Aveta, thank you so much. I know.
1: Well, thank you.
0: All right. And we'll see you back. I think you're doing goulash today.
1: Goulash party.
0: Right? It's a goulash party tonight?
2: Yeah.
0: At your house. Okay. Well, we won't give the address, sir.
1: Thank you.
0: Have fun. And thank you again. We'll see you back in the neighborhood. Okay. Bye-bye now. Bye-bye.
4: Bye-bye.
0: All right. So, Jeff, Lisa Roxanne's on here. Did we get a picture? Yeah, we got a picture. And I've had Philip say it's so glad to hear people perform. Did you hear that, Aveta?
5: People are
0: saying they really, really enjoyed it. They're texting the station here.
1: Že už dostávajú texty, že ľuďom sa to veľmi páčilo.
0: All right. So, Jeff, we'll get back to some music here. And we talked a little bit about Willie Nelson and Julio Iglesias. And we tried to work this in earlier and didn't, so I have a lot of music to catch up on here that we didn't get in. So let's give a listen right now to Willie Nelson and Julio Iglesias. And Wendy, we'll send this to you because we know how much you love Wendy. Or Willie, rather.

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1: All right, I'm catching up here with a couple of songs that I've promised. Let's see. First of all, Carolyn and Steve are having their 31st anniversary today, and they wanted to hear Jim Love do this song, Carolyn and I, and it has a lot of meaning to them, and I hope they enjoy it.

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When I first met Carolyn, we were just out of school. She played in the orchestra, and I just played the fool. 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

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Up over town, dark clouds are gathering. 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

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She says, "Can I have this dance?" 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

0: Okay, how very special for you, Stephen and Carolyn. And Carolyn, we really know how valuable you are to this radio station. Okay, let's see what we got here.
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0: And here we are, hot off the press, his latest release. Here's Rick Jones with Invisible Wall.

0: right. Thank you, Rick Jones. So nice to hear that. And I know a lot of people were really tickled when you came in and did the interview. And I think I saw pictures of you down in the next province. So maybe there's another song coming our way.
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0: All right, let's have a quick look at the weather before we get things gathered up here. It's been fun, and we spent a lot of time thinking about Dolly and hope you enjoyed that. But we also knew we had our great friends from the Czech Republic coming in. And thanks so many people who text in comments for that. It meant a lot to them. And Aveta was able to translate them for us. Okay, the weather. We are now at 20 degrees, hoping to get to a high of 23 both today and tomorrow. But the showers are going to move in later on today with even the chance of a thunderstorm. So today's high 23 and a low of 15. Tomorrow, a high of 23 again and a low of 12 as the showers continue. And then Monday, August 31st, a high of 25 and a low of 14. And it looks like a pretty wet week ahead. But we'll make the best of it, won't we? Let's see. What have I got here? Yes, I know. Each week, Jeff and I, Jeff, you wanted to say hello, I think, or goodbye or whatever.
3: Yes.
0: Because we're going to, Lisa's good enough to.
3: See you in 2 weeks.
0: Right, we'll see you. Yeah, I'll be the. And I think Abby's going to be back.
3: Yeah.
0: Abby said she's going to be able to do some driving again, which we really appreciate. But thanks to our daughter, Lisa, for giving up her morning to
3: thank
0: get you. Jeff in here. And Aveta's husband, Doug, got me in here. So what would we do without these angels on four wheels? Anyway, we got a fellow who wanted to hear Stairway to Heaven by Dolly, and that's coming up shortly. But right now, we want to hear Dolly Parton's and Sonia Isaacs. As Sonia, Jeff, is part of the Isaac family that are...
3: This is from that great album, Living, Loving, Losing.
0: Right. It's a tribute. This was written by the Leuven brothers, yeah. Not by Dolly Parton. But let's give a listen to The Angels Rejoice.

Okay. And as I said, we still have some more Dolly-related music coming up. Here's Flo Durell singing a big hit by Dolly.

Thank you for that, Flo. And I think I'm going to get things gathered up here. I've got another Dolly Parton song that is going out to a listener who wanted to hear it. And if I shouldn't be saying that, I should be saying who it is. And if I get the right mouse here, I can do that. All right. And I thank you for all those kind comments. And it was Philip, right? No, it wasn't. It was Mark. Mark who wanted to hear Stairway to Heaven. So that's coming up for you, Mark. And always, if we can do it, we will do it. I think we've got Scotty Garcher who's going to grace us with a great song. I think it was a Marty Robbins song at one time. Waylon Jennings is here, Don Williams, Jim Reeves. Oh, there's lots of great country singers to take you to the top of the hour when it'll be Country Crossroads. So always stay tuned. We've got lots of great music that's going to follow us. Dan Sullivan will be in later on, and who knows who else. But lots of good music, lots of good listening. And don't forget bingo, and don't forget those sheets for or the tickets for the great maritime trip. All right, here's Scotty Garcher for you, and then we have Dolly Parton after that.

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I'm Andrea, and I'm a member of the St. George's Hand Chime Choir. 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

0: 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The voice of the Halliburton Highlands.
1: And a very pleasant good afternoon to you. It is a Saturday afternoon. I hope your day is going well. I'm Doug Ruppe. I'm in for Dan Sullivan this afternoon. And as usual, Dan's got a stellar, simply a wonderful playlist here for me, and as he usually does, so we'll get to the music in just a moment. But, well, I hope your afternoon is going well. And let's take a look at some weather here. I've just updated the screen for you, and let's see, we've got, clearing skies, some fog patches, a low of 7 tonight. My goodness gracious. And let's see. Oh, well, that didn't work out quite right. Oh, my goodness. My screen just went blank on me here. I don't know what's going on. Rats. All right. Well, anyway, basically what you see is what you get outside our CKHA studio right now. 22 degrees. And, well, where is my weather? There we go. Got it back. All right, so today we got mainly cloudy skies. There is a chance of showers later in the afternoon. And once again, a risk of a thunderstorm. But, hey, 28 degrees, that's not bad, not too shabby at all. Overnight tonight, mainly cloudy, 40% chance of showers, and a low of 15 overnight. So that's not too bad at all. And let's see, for Sunday, mainly cloudy, chance of showers, once again, high of 28. And Monday, Tuesday, September 1st, my son's birthday on September 1st. We've got cloudy skies and 25, 26 degrees for the next few days and chance of showers. So, the next few days are looking rather murky dismal. Sorry to have to tell you that, but get out and enjoy today then, because this is a nice afternoon, beautiful afternoon, and you are tuned in to 100.9 Canoe FM, maybe live streaming us at canoefm.com. 22 degrees, as mentioned, outside our CKHA studio. 23, mostly cloudy skies over in the Minden Hills area, down through Gallert and Lachlan to Kinmount. 23 degrees, cloudy skies. Up through Dorset to Lake of Bays, over to Benoit Lake, 22 and cloudy skies. And over through Cardiff to Bancroft, 22 degrees, partly cloudy skies. The weather's a little nicer over toward the Bancroft area. So there you are, you're all up to date. And, let's have a little music here, and by Fleetwood Mac, Little Lies.

0: All right, pop quiz time. 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
1: All right, it is 10 minutes after the hour of 8 o'clock. No, sorry, the hour of 10 o'clock. Yes, 1:10. And, well, you are tuned in to 100.9 Canoe FM. Good afternoon. I'm Doug Brupe, in for Dan Sullivan this afternoon. And, well, if you would like to hear a special song or get a shout-out, hey, fire off a text to me, 705-457-1009. And I'll be happy to get that song or your shout out to someone. Maybe it's their birthday, their anniversary. You let me know. Give me a call or text. And, well, you'll get your shout out and your song. I will guarantee I will answer your text or phone call. There you go. So have fun with this. And, well, there you go. Back to the music now. Oh, here's one I haven't heard in a long time. Melanie.

Great song, Melanie, Lay Down. And, well, it is 1:15. Good afternoon. And, well, I hope your afternoon is going well. Now, I've got some... yeah, this is interesting. Strange facts, you know, like this is some stuff that, well, you might be able to recognize or appreciate. Crazy things happening every second. So every second on the good planet Earth, 4 babies are born while 2 people pass away all at the same moment. Wow, isn't that something? Lightning strikes the ground somewhere on Earth roughly 100 times every second. And there is at least 1 earthquake occurring somewhere right now. Just a few interesting facts. I will have more of those for you a little bit later. But let's get back to the music. And, well, good afternoon to Steve. Yep, thanks for the text. And, yep, thanks for the request for rock and roll. Good for you, buddy. I'm with you. Here's Chilliwack, a little rock and roll for Steve.

0: 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It's Jimmy Three Sticks, Melbourne County's only four-legged drummer, and you are listening to 100.9 FM and 97.1 in Minden. 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
1: Whoa, that's quite the drum routine there. Very good. It's 121. And, well, good afternoon, Deb Watson. Yeah, thank you for the text message. I got your song here right now. And, well, a little rock around the clock by Bill Haley and his Comets, of course. Thanks for tuning in, Deb. Have yourself a nice afternoon. Hey, you too can have your song played, whatever song you might like. We've got an album, a record collection of approximately 30,000 songs. So, we should have your song if you would like to fire off a text to me, 705-457-1009. And, I'll get your song out to you, guaranteed. There you go. So, going out to Deb, have yourself a great afternoon. Thanks for tuning in, Deb. And, here is your song right now.
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Alrighty, it is 1:24, and well, I just heard back from Deb that the grandkids are dancing on the dock. So good for them, good for you, Deb, and well, I hope you have fun on the dock. Alrighty, and well, good afternoon, Betty and Bill out in Vancouver. Yep, they listen to Canoe FM all the way from Coover. So well, it's still good morning out there. So good morning. Betty says there's nothing like a good cup of coffee in the morning and, well, a little Canoe FM on the radio. There you go. So, yes, and you are tuned into 100.9 Canoe FM or maybe live streaming us like Betty and Bill at canoefm.com. So, thank you for tuning in. Betty and Bill, have yourself a great day. Here is your song. Your song is right now. The Eagles.

0: Yeah, there you go, Little Eagles. Great song. I love that song. My favorite band, by the way, the Eagles. Yep. Fleetwood Mac, Little BTO, Bob Seger, all those bands. The Rolling Stones. Yes, indeed. Love those songs. Love those bands. And that's going out to Betty and Bill out in Coover. Have yourselves a great day. And I'll be right back with your weather.
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0: All right, you better get out and enjoy the day today. Yes, you've got a, well, there is a mix of sun and cloud right outside our CKHA studio right now. Currently 23 degrees. But overnight tonight, yeah, it's going to, there is a chance of rain or thunderstorm later in the afternoon and overnight. Beautiful high today of, let's see, 23. Well, we've already hit that. And so maybe we'll go a little bit warmer than that. Overnight tonight, yep, chance of showers and a low of 15. So a very pleasant evening for sleeping. And for tomorrow, let's see, we've got mainly cloudy, chance of showers. And let's see, a high of 23 tomorrow, Monday. Ooh, Monday, Tuesday, yep, chance of showers, high of 25 both days. So, yep, a little bit of marginal weather. Yep, the August kind of changed this seasonal changeover, right? The days get shorter. We've lost an hour at the top and an hour at the bottom of the day. Isn't that something? The sunset tonight will be 7:57, and the sunrise tomorrow will be 6:32. Yeah, we've lost an hour in the morning and an hour at night. The days are getting shorter. Oh, and I hate to see that, I must admit. All right, there you go. You're up to date with the weather, and 23 degrees, as mentioned, outside our CKHA studio. Let's see, around the area, down through Lachlan to Gallert and Kinmount, 23 degrees under cloudy skies. And what else have we got here? Over up through Dorset to Lake of Bays area, 22 degrees, cloudy skies. Over through Cardiff to Bancroft, 22 degrees, and partly cloudy. And over in the Minden Hills area, 23 degrees currently, mostly cloudy skies. So here you go. We've got some more music. Thank you, Brenda. Brenda Devo. Yeah, thank you for the text message. And, well, she would like to hear this song, which is, I know, a favorite of all of ours. Yep, a little bit of Peter, Paul, and Mary. Thank you. Have a great afternoon, Brenda.

0: Hey, there you go. Great song going out to Brenda DeVoe. And, well, her phone registers as Bowmanville. So nice to hear somebody from down in Bowmanville area. Very good. Have yourself a great afternoon, Brenda.
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0: Alrighty, now we've got a couple of cats that have been lost, and well, unfortunately, the one was from August the 12th, and the other one here is from July 17th. My goodness, that's quite a while ago. That's quite a stretch that we're going to be too successful with these. However, let's see, we've got lost a cat, 11-year-old female tabby with thumbs. Really? But I'm not quite sure what that means, but the tabby has thumbs. That's what it says here. Lost on Tulip Road, all right, in the Carnarvon area. And, well, if you happen to see this 11-year-old female tabby with thumbs, my goodness, no collar. I don't know why the owners of these pets don't at least have a collar on the cat with some information, or dog, and a pet, with information about the name of the pet and the owner with a phone number. But you can call Aria 279-385-5071. Or give us a call here at Canoe and we can give you that information again. The other one, another cat that, as mentioned, was lost back in July, on July 17th. And Nova is a 3-year-old long-haired black cat with green eyes, and she has a small white dot on her chest. She has extra toes. What are these cats with extra toes and very big feet? She has no collar, but, however, she is microchipped. So if you happen to see this cat, then you can take it to the vet's office here in town, or just out of town here, and you can get the information because the cat has been microchipped. Very good. Let's see. You can give Justine a call for this one. She says that the cell service at the cottage here is not great, but it's out on Shamrock Lane on Cranberry Lake, off the Eagle Lake Road. And let's see, what's the phone number? You can call Justine at 416-524-6550. There you go. There's your pet detective, your lost animals. And, wouldn't it be nice? Now, if either Justine or Ariel has got your cat back, give me a call here or text me. Let me know so we don't keep repeating the same information day after day after day after day.
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0: All right, there you go. It's 1:40. Good afternoon. You are tuned in to 100.9 Canoe FM, or maybe live streaming us at canoefm.com. I'm Doug Ruppe, in for Dan Sullivan this afternoon. My pleasure. It is my sincere pleasure to be here with you. I love the music that Dan sets up with soft rock, and yes, indeed, I love the show, and it's my pleasure to be here with you this afternoon. If you have a specific song that you'd like to hear or get a shout out, hey, fire off a text to me, 705-457-1009, and I'll be happy to play your favorite song. Hey, that's what we're all about, right here at Canoe FM. Here are Holland Oates, and yep, she's gone.

Hey, there you go. Good afternoon. It's 1:45, and well, I have the pleasure of saying hello to my good old buddy Ron up in Elliott Lake. He always likes to text, and well, from his elevated concrete man cave cottage overlooking the beautiful Elliott Lake. So thanks for your text message, Ron. You take care of yourself, and have yourself a wonderful afternoon. My pleasure to play this song for Ron up there in Elliott Lake. Yeah, this is an appropriate one. Very good. Thanks, Ron. Have a great afternoon.

0: 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Hey, nature lovers, Canada geese are fascinating creatures with incredible habits. These social birds are known for their amazing migratory journeys, flying thousands of miles in their iconic V formation, which helps conserve energy. Geese are also great parents, fiercely protective of their young. But did you know they're beneficial to humans too? Geese help manage pest populations by feeding on insects and weeds, and their droppings enrich the soil, promoting plant growth. 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
1: All right, thank you very much for that. Great information about Canada geese. And, well, that applies to loons and the mergansers and all the other birds, the wildlife that are in our lakes. It's always a beautiful thing to hear them and to see them with the young ones. And so, yeah, always great. All right, and well, there you go. We had that song for my good buddy up in Elliott Lake and his elevated, I got to get this right, elevated concrete man cave cottage overlooking the beautiful Elliott Lake. Yep, thank you, Ron, for that request. And back to the music now with a little Canned Heat. Yep, going up to country.

And remember, if you happen to have a favorite song that you would like to hear, fire off a text or give me a call like Jan just did. Thank you, Jan, for the call. Nice to hear from you. And looking forward to getting together with you again a little bit later in the month. Yep. Thank you for that offer. And you have yourself a wonderful afternoon. So fire off a text to me, 705-457-1009. Here's Roy. Yep, the Roy Orbison.

Alrighty, and to take us to the top of the hour in your weather forecast, we've got our very own Jeff Barry, Homestead on the Farm. Oh, I like this. Listen to the words. This is a great song. Nice to hear you. And I loved the picture of you, Jeff, and Dolly Parton. Unbelievable. Beautiful picture. So congratulations on that. What a history Jeff has had in the country music. Yes, indeed. Here you go. Here's Jeff Barry.

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1: All right. Thank you very much for that, Daniel. You have yourself a great afternoon. And, well, yeah, you are tuned in to 100.9 Canoe FM. I'm Doug Ruppe in for Dan Sullivan, and you are tuned in to Saturday Escape. Yes, an opportunity for you to escape all your week's pressures and, enjoy some great music. Hey, you can give me a call. 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You betcha. I've got great music coming up that was left to me by Dan, of course. Yes, he has a great selection of soft rock, and, I'll continue. And I'll continue to play your song. So, yeah, text me, call me, and we'll do what we can. 22 degrees outside our CKHA studio currently. And, we've got mainly cloudy skies. There is a chance of, although the sun is shining in my meteorological window right now, but, it does look mostly cloudy, and there is a risk of a thunderstorm later in the day. High of 23, we have dropped a degree. We're at 22 outside our CKHA studio. Overnight tonight, there is a risk of a thunder boomer, low of 15. For tomorrow, mainly cloudy, chance of showers, high of 23. And then Monday and Tuesday, cloudy, chance of showers both days with a high of 25. And down through Lachlan to Gallert. Thank you, Jan, for the call to Kinmount. We've got, what do we have down in that area? I just messed up my, I got to scroll down. There we go. We've got 23 degrees, cloudy skies over in Minden, 23, cloudy skies. Up through Dorset to Lake of Hayes area and over to Benoit Lake, 22 degrees, cloudy skies. And over through Cardiff to Bancroft, 22 degrees now and, cloudy skies as well now. So the clouds are heading east, they've hit Bancroft now. So there you go, 22 degrees outside our CKHA studio as mentioned. And, here we go, back to the music. Enjoy your afternoon, and, here's a little Bob Marley to, get you grooving on the patio, on the deck, on the dock. And don't groove too much

Good afternoon. And, I just ended up with a visitor here and didn't get back in time. I'm so sorry. You have my sincere apology. But this next song, all by myself, going out to Jimmy on Little Glamour Lake. And, thank you for tuning in, Jimmy. You have yourself a wonderful afternoon. And, thank you for the call. Here is All By Myself, Eric Carmen.

Hey, there you go, a little Eric Carmen and all by myself. And, of course, that was going out to Jimmy out there on Little Glamour Lake. And, well, I've got a couple of phone calls from Eagle Lake now. Yeah, I guess the tower out there toward Eagle Lake is working well. Good afternoon. You are tuned in to Saturday Escape, of course. I'm Doug Ruppe in for Dan Sullivan this afternoon and playing all Dan's great songs and all your requests. So if you happen to have a request or you would like a shout out, hey, fire off a text to me, 705-457-1009. And, well, this next song, let's see, is going out to Leo out there on Eagle Lake. And then I've got another song to Benji. He's out there on Eagle Lake as well. So, anyway, this first one, yeah, 9 to 5. Well, of course, Dolly Parton. And, yeah, a real sad loss. A wonderful, wonderful woman she was, so talented and so giving back to the community, especially children in her library fund and book celebration. And a wonderful, wonderful woman who had the financial resources but chose to give back to the community. She will be sadly missed. And, yeah, I do appreciate her efforts to give to the community. It's amazing to see, and she will be missed. But going out to Leo, here's your song, Leo.

All right, it is 2:15. Good afternoon, and well, you are enjoying a little bit of sun if you're here in the village of Halliburton. And well, I've got some more interesting information for you. Every second, crazy things that happen every second. Well, people crack open and drink over 20,000 cans of Coca-Cola products. Did you get that? 20,000 cans of Coca-Cola products are cracked open by people every 1 second. My goodness. And humanity collectively eats about 400 slices of pizza every second. How's that for some information? Yeah, there's your useless information for the afternoon, and well, you can pass it on to your good friends like I passed it on to you. And well, we've got a song from Benji out there on Eagle Lake, and well, we've got Eagle Lake calling galores, Benji and his friend. I got another one coming up for his friend Max, but here's one for Benji. He wanted to hear. No, Benji, I hope you're not into this stuff. This song is a Tennessee whiskey. Yeah, I think you're a little young for Tennessee whiskey, but here's your song by Chris Stapleton. Thanks for tuning in, Benji, and Irv, and all the family.

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3: Yes, you bet your bippy. And, well, I've got a request by Max out here on Eagle Lake, Horses and Divorces. Interesting title, but Max, I don't have that song here. Yep, we've got 30,000 songs in our library, but I don't have that one. Sorry, Max, but thank you so much for tuning in. Have yourself a wonderful afternoon, though. And I heard from Larry Parsons. He's out. He's calling in from the thriving megalopolis of Carnarvon. yes, good for you, Larry. And, well, thank you for texting me. No, thank you for the call. Nice to hear from you. And here is your song by Junior Brown. Here it is, Highway Patrol, to take us to the bottom of the hour and your weather forecast at 2:30.

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1: Yeah, thank you very much for that. And yes, indeed, it is 2:31. As usual, I'm a minute or two late with the weather, but you're not going anywhere. You're just enjoying things on the deck, the dock, or in the boat, and enjoying the wonderful music here that Dan Sullivan has lined up for me. I'm Doug Ruppe. I'll be in for another hour and a half or so until about just before 4 o'clock. Then I give up the big comfy chair to Sue Shikazi, and, well, she'll be here with Northern Air. So there you go. So don't touch that dial. Got it? All right, let's see what we've got for the weather now, and mainly cloudy, and there is a chance of showers this afternoon, and, you know, there's always that risk of a thunder boomer. 23 degrees is going to be your high. We're at 23 right now. It's been bouncing back and forth between 22 and 23. Overnight tonight, mainly cloudy, 40% chance of showers, and once again, there is a risk of a thunder boomer. Low of 15, so a very comfortable night to sleep. Tomorrow, cloudy conditions and a chance of showers, high of 23 again. And Monday and Tuesday, pretty much identical, 25 both days, chance of showers. So, marginal weather for the next couple of days anyway. So, there you go. It beats forest fires, I guess. All right, 23 degrees outside our CKHA studio over in Minden, 23 as well. Cloudy conditions down through Gallert. Good afternoon, Jan and Boyd. Down there in Gallert, 24 degrees, cloudy skies. And up through Dorset to Lake of Bays, 22 degrees. And over through Cardiff to Bancroft, partly cloudy. It's cleared out a little bit over toward Bancroft, 22 degrees over that way. There you have it. And back to the music now. Here is Happy with Pharrell Williams.

Alrighty, there you go. A little happy. I hope you are happy at 2:36 currently. And I'm just looking through my list of requests. And, well, I got a good one from Dave Rabini. And, however, he wants a, he would like a request for a song for his partner, who is 65 years young today. Wow, congratulations. But I don't know who to send it out to. Anyway, I did text him back to say, well, who can I wish a happy birthday? But, well, I'm not sure just who it could be. So, I have a feeling her name is Joan in looking through past text messages. So, happy 65th birthday, Joan, going out to you from Dave. Have a wonderful afternoon. Have a wonderful birthday. And here is your

0: 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If you're into hard rock from the 70s all the way through to the 2020s and want to hear some grunge, alternative, and just great electric guitar, join me Monday nights from 10 p.m. to 11 p.m. right here on Canoe FM.
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3: All right, good afternoon. It is 2:42, and, well, I'm getting lots of phone calls, lots of text messages. And, well, this next song goes out to the Sternberg and Wise families. Once again, they're from Eagle Lake. I wonder, these guys are all partying together, I think, and having a good time out there on Eagle Lake. So the Sternberg family and the Wise family from Eagle Lake would like to hear this song by Queen. So here you go. Thanks for tuning in. Have yourself a wonderful afternoon.

Yeah, well, I wish I could finally say bingo. I have never won. I was just chatting with Sylvia out there on Benoit Lake, and she's never won at bingo either. So, well, there you go. That's the way the mop flops, I guess. Well, I just had a wonderful call. I heard from Irv out there on Eagle Lake. Yeah, big party time out there on Eagle Lake, I think. And, well, the new towers are going in at Sir Sam's out there as well. And, geez, I'd like to go by and see that there. Now, I've got two different dates. One was for next week. And then I saw on their website it may have changed to September 19th or 20th. So I don't know what's going on out there with the towers. I wanted to take my grandson out there and watch the helicopter bring the new ski towers in. And well, hopefully they name the chairlift after what we put in for a suggestion. So anyway, Irv, thank you for your call. Nice chatting with you. And I have a special song for your daughter and her husband, Stephanie and Rob. 15 years they've been married. Ah, they're just kids. I just hit 50. Yeah, believe it or not. I know, 50 years with the same lovely lady. She is one heck of a lady to put up with me for 50 years. Actually, 53 years we've been together. Wow. Whew. Anyway, 15 years, Steph and Rob. Here's the song from your wedding night, and enjoy it. I've got a little Black Eyed Peas here for you. Congratulations, 15 years, Steph and Rob.

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1: And that song was going out to Stephanie and Rob. 15 years of marriage. Congratulations. And all the best for many, many more. Yeah, have a wonderful day. Alrighty, let's see what we've got. We've got the weather here. It is 3 o'clock right on the button. Oh my goodness, I actually got to here on time. Oh no, I'm 1 minute late. I knew that was too good to be true. But let's see what we've got for your weather. We've got, there is a chance of a shower and a thunder boomer this afternoon. And we've reached our projected high of 23. It's actually 24 outside our CKHA studios. Overnight tonight, cloudy conditions, chance of a thunderstorm, a low of 15 degrees. And for tomorrow, there is a chance of showers again, high of 23. My goodness, chance of showers. So that doesn't mean the whole day's a write-off, but it will probably be a little bit cloudy and a little bit cooler, 23 degrees. But the lakes are still warm. Yes, I was just in swimming and, the water felt fine. It is good for a nice dip. And, if you're doing busy work or stacking wood, anything like that, yep, you might be in for a nice swim in the lake or stream, pond, or the Burnt River down near Gullert there with Jan and Boyd. Mm-hmm. Let's see. So for tomorrow, yes, as mentioned, chance of showers, high of 23. Monday and Tuesday, cloudy and chance of showers, high of 25 both days. So some marginal weather for the next couple of days, two or three days. And then it clears up on Wednesday, mix of sun and cloud, and 25. So, yep, it's a marginal week. Yeah, and looking way ahead, it's cloudy for most of the week. So sorry about the weather, but Mother Nature can be, we'll leave it at that. Alrighty, there you go. 24 degrees, as mentioned, outside our CKHA studio over in the Minden Hills area. Cloudy conditions, 23 degrees down through Lachlan, Gullert, and let's see, over to Irondale. Yep. And good afternoon, Ray and Pam over there in Irondale. It is 24 degrees over there and mostly cloudy. Up through Dorset to Lake Bays, Benoit Lake. Good afternoon, Sylvia. Yep, Sylvia gave me a call. Nice to hear from her. And, there you go. And over through Cardiff to Bancroft, 22 degrees over there as well. And that's it. You got your weather. We're done. Back to the music. A little bit of John Denver. Oh, yeah, this is a nice song.

And there you go. A great song by John Denver, Sunshine on My Shoulders. Yes, we're into the final hour of Saturday Escape. Good afternoon. I'm Doug Ruppe in for Dan Sullivan. Dan has some great songs lined up here for me. And, well, with all your requests, what a wonderful afternoon. Yeah, especially if you're Dave and Alicia. Oh, my goodness. Yeah. They're really having a great afternoon stacking firewood out on Buckslide Road. Yeah, right, Dave. Having fun stacking wood. Well, of course you are. You're tuned in to Canoe FM. You're listening to great songs. You got your shout out. Now I've got a great music, some great music here by Johnny Cash for you. So, yes, you have fun. Yeah, I got some wood you want to stack. If you're having that much fun, you can come over and do mine too. But anyway, glad you tuned in. Thanks for tuning in. Glad to hear from you. And, well, that's... This song is going out to Alicia and Dave out on Buckslide Road. And she says, or he says, you'll help us get through the next stack. Well, that's promising. That's good to hear. And that's our goal here. We are your community radio station, of course. And here you go.

0: 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Get stacking.
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1: And the tree gets felled and the stacking gets much higher. Oh, that goes out to Dave and Alicia. Have fun stacking. Well, we also heard from Sylvie out there on Benoit Lake, and nice chat with her. Yep, she got up at 1 o'clock this afternoon. Like, really? No way, I don't believe that. But she was up earlier doing the laundry and getting things done around the house. Good for you, Sylvia. Have yourself a wonderful afternoon, and, well, here's the song you wanted to hear. A little bit of Beatles, and some Yellow Submarine. You are tuned into 100.9 Canoe FM, and maybe live streaming us at canoefm.com, of course. It is 3:12, and I'm Doug Ruppe. I'll be here for another half hour or so. Then I give up the big comfy chair, yeah, which isn't so comfy anymore. But it's better than the old tape job that we had here a couple of weeks ago. It is certainly is a little bit better, and I found my pillow. So, yeah, it's comfortable for me. So here you go, Sylvia. I digress. I know I digress a little bit. But here's your song by the Beatles. In the-

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Hey, thank you for that, Wendell. You have yourself a nice afternoon, too. And, well, I guess it's that time of year, pulling boats, pulling out the magic carpets and the mats out of the water, cleaning everything up, getting all the algae off and stacking things up. Yep, school's back in another week, although my granddaughter's up in Ottawa. They started this week. Yes, they're already back to school and back at it. And, well, the rest go back next week. So it's coming up pretty soon, and time to pull all the fun toys out of the lake and start getting ready for the autumn. Yeah, I've got a song coming up here, Autumn Leaves, in a few minutes. But right now, going out to Aaron and William and Shirley out there on Long Lake. Yep, they're pulling out the mat. And yep, mat is coming out to be dried out, cleaned up and dried out on the dock. So here's a song. They're not really sitting on the dock of the bay, but here's your song, Aaron. Have yourself a wonderful afternoon. Thanks for tuning in.

Hi, this is John McDermott, and when I'm in the Halliburton area, I always tune into 100.9 Canoe FM, the voice of the Halliburton Highlands. When

All righty. Well, I got a request. Let's see. I got to read through all these. And, well, I can't believe it, but I got a request. Let me get this. Messing around with a computer here. Two screens, three screens. And there we go. I just sent the message, but Lawrence Peterborough and Cottage Country, yep, in Eagle Lake. Oh, boy, another one from Eagle Lake. So they requested a song by Dwight Yoakam, but I've got all these Dwight Yoakam songs, but not that one particularly. Baby Don't Go. I don't have that one. I must have 20 songs by Dwight Yoakam, but not that one. So hopefully you'll get by with this one here. Have a wonderful day. Thank you for texting, and thank you for tuning in. It is 3:24. You are tuned into Saturday Escape.

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1: Alrighty, thank you very much for that. And it is 3:30 right on the button. I did it. I actually got one right on time. And you are tuned in to 100.9 Canoe FM. I'm Doug Ruppe for another few minutes. Then I give up the big, not-so-comfy chair to Sue Shikazi, who will be here at 4 o'clock with Northern Air. So don't touch that dial. There you have it from me. And yes, so I want to thank Dan Sullivan for giving me the opportunity to spend my afternoon with you. It's been my pleasure. Lots of fun, and it's great to hear from so many people this afternoon, text and phone calls. It's great to be part of the community right here in the beautiful Haliburton Highlands. All right, let's see what we've got for the weather. And sorry, it's kind of marginal weather, I must admit. Basically, what you see is what you get. You're going to have a chance of showers and a thunder boomer this afternoon. We've reached our high, 24. Actually, we surpassed it by a degree. Overnight tonight, there is a risk of rain and a low of 15. For tomorrow, cloudy, chance of showers, high of 23 again. And then for Monday and Tuesday, cloudy, chance of showers again both days and highs of 25 both days. So, yep, not the greatest weather all week long. It's, well, I guess it's a good time to get back home. Get ready for school, get the kids back organized and in the proper sleep patterns, and learn how to put down the phones so they can focus on school. Yes, indeed. Yes, indeed. There you have it. So around the area, as mentioned, 24 degrees outside our CKHA studio. And around the area, let's see, over in Minden, Minden Hills area, 23 degrees, cloudy conditions, down through Gallert to Kinmount and over to Irondale. Yep, good afternoon to Jan down in Gallert, and hello to Ray and Pamela over in Irondale. Yep, nice to hear from everybody. And let's see, we got up through, 23 degrees, cloudy conditions down that way, over up through Dorset to Lake of Bays, over to Benoit Lake. And hello to Sylvia out there in Benoit Lake, 23, cloudy conditions. And over through Cardiff to Bancroft, yep, you've got basically the same thing, 22 degrees and cloudy conditions. There you have it. We're back to the music now for the final few minutes of the show this afternoon. And as mentioned earlier, I'll be giving up the big comfy, not-so-comfy chair to Sue Shikazi, and well, she'll be here with Northern Air at 4 o'clock. Yep, great show. Sue puts an awful lot of work into her show, and yep, and research, organizing. So don't touch that dial.

All righty, it is 3:34. Good afternoon, and the final few minutes of Saturday Delight, Saturday Escape, that is. Did you know that humanity, well, Google, let's jump there. Google processes 100,000 unique searches for information every second. Every 1 second, 100,000 searches. And did you know that every second, get a load of this, we burn through 1,200 barrels of oil to keep the world moving? Isn't that amazing? 1,200 barrels of oil every second. It's amazing that the earth can continue to produce that kind of buried gold, I guess you could call it. Amazing. Just amazing. All right, 3:35, and back to the music. Here are the Moody Blues and Gemini Dream.

And there's a fine number by the Moody Blues, and she's in the building. Yep, I thought it was Sue Shikazi, but it's Sally Housen this afternoon. So Sally will be here with a great show at 4 o'clock on Northern Air, of course. So don't touch that dial. And, well, I'm going to get out of here. I'm going to play a song by Michelle Sayer. No, Swire. And interesting, it's called Autumn Leaf. I thought this might be a little bit appropriate, but, well, not all too welcome. But Autumn Leaf by Michelle here. And... from her album called The Same, Autumn Leaf. And that's it for me. So you take care, and until next time, take care of your family. Get the shots. Stay healthy. Keep your family. Keep your loved ones. Keep the beautiful Halliburton community safe. And don't forget, give your kids a great big hug. All right. Until next time, all the best. Bye-bye. Here's Michelle with Autumn Leaf. Followed by Blues Image. And, yeah, well, that'll be it.

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5: I was dying in that small town, dreamed of heading southbound.
6: Alrighty, I just heard one more little announcement. I just received a text from my good buddy George Porter. He and Dave are going to be out at Sir Sam's Inn this evening, and they're going to be there from 8 until 10. You can get George and Dave with mixed bag at Sir Sam's Inn and Spa tonight at 8 p.m. So, yep, they're a great duo, and, well, you'll really enjoy. You'll enjoy the music. Get up and do a little dancing to George and Dave with their little band, Mixed Bag. Tonight, out at Sir Sam's.

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Good afternoon and welcome to Northern Air. My name is Sally Housen and I'll be your host for the next 2 hours. Got some great music lined up for you and I hope you're enjoying the day, whatever it is you're doing. Look like there's a lot of people out fishing. I think there must be a fishing derby here in the Haliburton Highlands, based out of Haliburton. There are lots of big boats coming in. And they look like they were fishing boats. Whatever it is you're doing, I hope you're having fun, but thank you very much for including Canoe FM in part of your day. 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That's the best way to get hold of me. I can't always pick up the phones, but I can try if you give me a call, but a text is always best. And we've got the weather first before we get to any music, because you want to plan the rest of your weekend. It's 25 degrees outside. When the sun goes behind these clouds, it's a bit cooler, it seems, but it is 25 degrees. It is going down to 16. They are calling for a 40% chance of showers tonight, with a risk of a thunderstorm early this evening and fog patches developing overnight. It's pretty steamy out there, and we've had a lot of fog lately in the morning. Sunday, August 30th, we're going to have a high of 20 degrees, 60% chance of showers tomorrow, unfortunately. Get your board games out and card games.

see in the summer, and they often sell out. Lots of people around because it's the last week before the long weekend. So get your bingo sheets sooner than later. You don't want to be disappointed. It's always lots of fun. Lots of people have great bingo parties. And, of course, we love your shout-outs. Just please get to them to us by 5:30. That's always the best way to make sure we get them because we do get a lot of them, that's for sure. All right, those are your messages, and that's your weather, so you can plan the rest of your weekend and the next few days coming your way. And I'm going to start off the show. Dolly Parton passed away, unfortunately, at the age of 80. She was an amazing person, just not an amazing musician. She was surely that, but she was just a person who gave and gave and gave and genuinely had fun and seemed to enjoy life and seemed to enjoy helping people. And from what you read and what you see of her actions, it's really amazing the life she led, and she never forgot where she came from. But she did have a sense of humor. And, of course, she's very famous for that song called Jolene, which apparently was written when she thought that some other woman was making eyes at her husband, Carl. You don't do that with Dolly around, because then she writes a song about it. So, but there have been sort of, over the years, quite a few Jolene takes, covers, that sort of thing. She released Jolene in 1973, actually. But Chapel Heart put out sort of what happened, really, when Jolene took her man. They said, you can have him, Jolene. And Dolly Parton thought this was hilarious. So they got a Dolly Parton Gold Star for their little take on the Jolene story. So here's Chapel Heart with You Can Have Him, Jolene.

And that was Chapel Heart with You Can Have Him, Jolene. And that was Dolly approved. She thought that was just fine. Dolly had a sense of humor. She gave, gave and gave and gave. But she certainly liked to have a good laugh. And she certainly liked their take on the Jolene story. All right, what to follow that with? My goodness. Bedouin Soundclash have been around for a number of years. They're from Toronto, but the group met when they were in Kingston going to Queen's University. And Jay Malowski and Ian Sinclair were the lead singers and band formers. There's such a word. And they've been together, since about 2005. Maybe, 2000. And they were started off sort of as reggae, and you can certainly hear that reggae sound in some of their music. I'm going to play Salt Water. This is Bedouin Soundclash with Salt Water, and this is from the album Mass.

That was the Serotones with Over You from the album Power. They are a soul rock band from Louisiana. They've been around from 2013. And before that, we had Bedouin Sound Clash with Saltwater. Big shout out to Karen and Jesse who are listening in the Yukon. And Deirdre's listening in Penticton. Hope it's not too smoky there. Hope that's over with. And, of course, Aveda and her whole gang, her family are here from the Czech Republic, are listening. And Doug from Little Cameron Lake. And Sandy the Chicken Lady. As Tank the Dog are listening. I don't know what Tank thinks of all of this. But thank you very much for tuning in. It's great to hear from you. Send me a text, 705-457-1009. I've got Sharon Jones up next and the Dap Kings. And I should say, I'm playing from a list that I put together in 2022. This is September 2022. This past month, I've been going through some old playlists going, oh yeah, that's a pretty good song. Maybe I should play that again. Some of them I've played several times, but going back, it's interesting to find some artists that I played quite a few years ago and bring them forward again. And here is Sharon Jones and the Dap Kings with Midnight Rider.

0: That was Omi Omai by Sun Little. That's his stage name. His name is Aaron Earl Livingston. He is an American rhythm and blues musician from Philadelphia, and he's been around for a good little while, 2014 until now. Has a couple albums out. And has a great voice. If you like him, check out his music for sure. I've got some ads that I need to play to make sure that we keep the lights on here, and then I will be back.
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0: Yes, be sure to get your trip tickets. It's to the Maritimes. 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One for $20, three for $50, and seven for $100. 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And the total trip value is $12,290. But there are also two cash draws, one for $1,000 and one for $2,000. So the trip will take you to New Brunswick, Nova Scotia, and Prince Edward Island. How great is that? You also get $500 in cash for your spending on the trip. So check that out. Get your trip tickets for sure. As I said, we sell out early. It's going to be a great trip. And you don't want to miss that. It might be a great present for someone if you're looking for a gift for that person. You just can't find the right thing for. It is 4:27, and you are listening to Northern Air right here at Kanu FM. It's 24 degrees, and we do have some rain in the forecast. Hopefully that will hold off until a little later. I know everyone's got dinner plans and still running around doing outdoor things. And there's this great goulash party happening that would be nice if the rain held off. That I'll be going to later on. So hopefully it will just rain. Oh, midnight would be fine if that happened. That would be great. All right. I have a Canadian artist up next, Rebecca Noel, and she is from Ottawa. She's got this amazing voice. She is known for her 3-octave range, which is pretty astounding. And she's writes her own music, and I'm going to play her song Come of Age from her album Solstice. And again, I played this first in 2022, and I haven't played this maybe since then, but certainly not for a long time. Then I'm going to follow that with another artist from Ottawa, Kelly Lee Evans, and she sort of straddles the pop jazz genres. I'm going to play her song, My Name Is, from the album I Remember When.

That was Alicia Brilla with Immigrant from her album Woman. She was born from an India-Tanzania father and Irish mother, grew up in Brampton and Kitchener, and she's put out five albums beginning in 2013, and the last one, Circle, was in 2021. Immigrant, the song I just played, is from the album Woman, which came out in 2014. She has collaborated with some really great artists like the Black Eyed Peas and the Bedouin Soundclash, Digging Roots, just to name a few. She's also an associate professor at Berklee College of Music under the Music Production and Engineering Department. So she's out there. She's doing lots of different things. She's making music with lots of different groups. And I don't think she lives in Canada anymore, but she was definitely born here. Up next, I've got a great song. Mo Kipmo wrote this with John Lewis. And halfway through the song, they thought, well, we better get a woman involved. So they called up Beth Nilsson Chapman, and they wrote this all together. It's called Put a Woman in Charge. And when Keb Mo decided to sing it, he thought he better get a woman in charge. So he teamed up with Roseanne Cash.

Kev Moe and Roseanne Cash with Put a Woman in Charge. And Liz just sent me a text saying, yep, that's a great song. And it is. Love both artists and certainly love the song. I hope you enjoyed it. I've got Give Me the Beat Back. And this is an American artist, Jill Andrews, from her album 30s.

That was Sam Cooke with The Good Times. And as I said before, this is a playlist that I put together in 2022. And I can't remember why I decided to play that song in 2022, but Sam Cooke was known as the King of Soul, and he put out quite a few songs in his very short career. Unfortunately, he was shot dead at a motel that he was staying at, and that ended his life early on, which is a very sad story for someone who had such a great voice and such a great future in the music industry. Got J.J. Cale up next, and if you know me, I often play J.J. Cale on when I fill in for It's Only Rock and Roll, but there's no reason not to play J.J. Cale all the time. So here he is with Don't Go to Strangers.

0: That was Coco Love Elkhorn, and she, that's a song, Ain't No Friend of Mine. She performed here a couple years ago. The Haliburton County Folk Society brought her to town. Amazing artist, and grew up in Nova Scotia, but moved around quite a bit between Toronto and Vancouver. Her father was a jazz musician, John Elkhorn, and she has played with many great performers, Burton Cumming, and Jessie Cook before she put out her debut album in 1995. As I said, she's won awards. She performed here a couple years ago, courtesy of the Haliburton County Folk Society. It's the top of the hour. I will do little station ID.
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0: Thank you, Jen and Stuart. 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So you can listen to us no matter where you are. And I know there are various people listening across the country and around the world. How fantastic is that? I don't think when they started Canoe that they ever thought that would be the case. But with the internet and all sorts of other services, we can do that now. So wherever you are, thank you very much for tuning in to Canoe FM and listening to Northern Air. It is 5:01, and it is 24 degrees outside the studio. We are going down to 16. There is a 40% chance of showers, possibly some thunder and lightning as well, unfortunately. And tomorrow, August 30th, we're going to have a high of 20th, more rain in the forecast, going down to 12 and mainly cloudy. And Monday, August 31st, the last day of August, hard to believe. I have 25 degrees, 40% chance of showers, and it's going down to 14 on Monday night with more rain. So it looks like we have rain for the next few days, but we're lucky. If there are other places that don't have any rain, and it's going to be a bit wet, but that gets you, lets you do some things that are indoors, maybe not so much outdoor stuff. All right, I'm going to start the second hour of Northern Air with a song put out by Trio. And Trio is, of course, Dolly Parton, Linda Ronstadt, and Emmylou Harris. And, of course, Dolly Parton did pass away, unfortunately. And I did start off the show with sort of a cover by Chapel Heart of Jolene called You Can Have 'Em, Jolene. And Dolly Parton thought that was pretty funny. But these three amazing artists got together quite a few years ago. 2016, I believe, is when they released these songs. And I'm gonna play. Oh, it's tough to pick one. I'm gonna play Those Memories of You. This is Dolly Parton, Linda Ronstadt, and Emmylou Harris.

Dolly Parton, Linda Ronstadt, and Emmylou Harris with Memories of You. And that album was put out in 1987. It was remastered in 2015. Of course, sadly, Dolly Parton has passed away, and unfortunately, Linda Ronstadt cannot perform anymore. She has an autoimmune disease, which has affected her voice, but she has put out a cookbook, so she is out there doing things, and I believe Emmylou Harris is still performing. But what an amazing trio. They were longtime friends, and they worked really hard to get this album together because they were going to do it a couple years before, but they were all really super busy and couldn't get the time to record an album, and they finally did in 1987, and what a legacy. So that was Dolly Parton, Linda Ronstadt, and Emmylou Harris. Hard to know what to follow that with because that was amazing. I think I will play Jasmine Jethwa, Running Circles.

And that was Carmana with their song Roots, and they are no longer a band, but they were from Victoria, B.C. I just had a nice call from Teresa, who's listening in Norland, and she really appreciated that I played the trio, which is Dolly Parton, Emmylou Harris, and Linda Ronstadt, and she is a huge fan of Linda Ronstadt, who isn't. And as I said, unfortunately, she cannot sing anymore. And Teresa requested that I play a little Linda Ronstadt song. Of course, how do you pick a Linda Ronstadt song to play? But I am going to play her cover of Little Feat's Willin'. Linda Ronstadt.

There you go, Teresa. Linda Ronstadt with her cover of Willin', Little Feet's Willin'. And I just had a note from Doug, and he really is glad that I played that song. It's a great song. I could play Linda Ronstadt for hours here, but we're going to move on just a little bit because I don't have much time left. It's always amazing how fast everything goes. I'm going to play Robert Plant and Alison Krauss. They got together a couple years ago, and they've put out two albums. And, of course, Robert Plant is the king of rock and roll, and Alison Krauss is the bluegrass queen. And it's amazing what they have done together. So I'm going to play a song, Can't Let Go.

That was Amy Helm with Breathing, and she just stopped while I was not paying any attention. Okay, I've got an Alison Russell tune up next, Night Flyer, from her album Outside Charlotte, which was released in 2021, and she won Grammys and has won multiple awards. She's an amazing performer. She's she grew up in Montreal, lives in Tennessee now, I believe, but here she is with Night Flyer.

Alison Russell, Night Flyer, Outside Child, came out in 2021, award-winning. It's time for me to head out. It is 5:34. You've been listening to Northern Air. My name is Sally Housen. Thank you very much for tuning in wherever you are. It's great that you've listened to Canoe FM. 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It's great. Don't forget to get your trip tickets. The draw is October 14th, but we do sell out, so be sure you stop by the station or go to Let's Get Local in Minden or Agnew's General Store. You can buy those trip tickets to the Maritimes there. And don't forget to get your season's pass to the Haliburton County Folk Society 2026-2027 concert series. The first concert is October 3rd, Cobo Town. They're a Calypso Sky Band. They've been here before, lots of fun. And Irish Millie will be coming November 14th. She is from Peterborough, young up-and-coming star. And York Street Thought Process will be in February. The Slow Can Ramblers, April 2nd. And Martin Kerr, June 5th. Great lineup for the Haliburton County Folk Society. And you can get your season's pass. Just go to their website, halibertonfolk.com. And what else can I say? Yes, get your bingo sheets. Quick look at the weather. Unfortunately, it looks like we have rain coming this evening, possibly some thunder and lightning going down to 16. And tomorrow, Sunday, August 30th, 20 degrees, 60% chance of showers, going down to 12 and cloudy on Sunday night. And it looks like we have rain Monday and Tuesday. I hope you have a great, safe weekend, whatever it is you're doing. And again, thank you for listening in to Canoe FM, and stay tuned for Jim Anstis. He's got a great show, Off the Beaten Tracks. And if you ever wonder what's coming up, just go to our website, www.canoefm.com, and there's a program list there, so you can always find out what's going to be playing. We've got all different genres here at Canoe FM because we are a community radio station. I'm going to leave you with another great Canadian artist, Robbie Robertson, Broken Arrow, and then Emmy Lou Harris and Linda Ronstadt with Feels Like Home. And yeah, I'm going to sneak in a little JJ Cale, Nowhere to Run. Have a great weekend.

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5: Hey, you! Don't watch that! Watch this! This is the heavy, heavy monster sound! The nuttiest sound around! So if you're coming off the street and you're beginning to feel the heat, well, listen, Buster, you better start to move your feet to the rockinest, rock steady beat of madness.

Welcome to Off the Beaten Tracks. My name is Jim Anstez, here to play you some great adult alternative music over the next couple of hours. In the second hour tonight, I'm going to feature the new album Weezer by the band Weezer. Yes, how many records in and they are making a self-titled album? Seems a bit behind, but they do things differently, that band, don't they? You're going to want to stick around for that. I'm going to start the music that is new to me tonight with something from Alyssa Grace. She's a 19-year-old from California, has a new EP out called Spilling My Guts, and this song is called Bloodstream. Alyssa Grace.

That is Bloodstream from the artist Alyssa Grace. You know, they're calling her music indie folk pop or something like that. Throwing indie into everything these days, which I guess is okay. Why not? We're going to stay in California for the next band. They are Young the Giant. This song is Evergreen.

That would be Evergreen from Young the Giant. Well, the Canadian guitarist from the Spin Doctors has got another single out. Eric Shankman, this is called Hit on Me.

That is Eric Shankman with Hit On Me. And believe it or not, that's it for the songs that are new to me this week. There are just three of them. So let's go back a little bit. This is Orville Peck with Too Little, Too Late.

0: Wreck Your Life for Rock and Roll. That is Odd Marshall. Odd first name, isn't that? Before Odd, we heard from Orville Peck and his song Too Little, Too Late.
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0: My name is Jim. Up next on Off the Beaten Tracks is the band Beelby Point with the song Metastasized.

That is the band Hair Control with the song Seeing in the Dark. And before that, we heard Beal B Point with Metastasized. Well, I was thinking that Hair Control song could be used on Psychedelic Selection someday. And this next one, perhaps as well, it is by Allegories. It is called They'll Never Suspect Us.

That is Quebec's Sébastien DeFrancesco with Fleury Street, and we heard Allegory's They'll Never Suspect Us just before that.

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3: You have tuned into Off the Beaten Tracks. I am Jim. If you were listening to my featured album last week, well, you heard this song. It is by a band called The Get-Alongs, and this song is Sunday Afternoon.

You know, that band went on to huge success, particularly with one song you hear on the radio all the time. But that is their first hit and still my favorite. That is the Northern Pikes with Teenland. Before that, we heard the Get-Alongs and they gave us Sunday Afternoon. This band is called Soft Club. The song, Give Me More.

That, of course, is The Verve. The song Lucky Man continues in the background right now. Before that, we heard Soft Club and their song Give Me More. Well, this band is a Halifax duo called Strange Plants. The song What a Time.

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3: Welcome to the second hour of Off the Beaten Tracks. We finished off last hour with Sloan's Spend the Day, preceded by Strange Plants and their song, What a Time. Well, right now we are going to feature the new album from Weezer, simply titled Weezer. Now, off the top, I said they finally got around to having a song named after the band. That's not true. They've named six of their albums Weezer. So the way fans have come to identify them is by color. I think the first one was the blue album, and then there was the green album. This one will be the gold album. Yes, that is the color of this one. So let's go over the current members of Weezer, which have been the members for a while. Rivers Cuomo is the guy who's been there all along. He is the lead vocalist, the guitar player, and sometimes he plays keyboards. Patrick Wilson is the drummer. Brian Bell has been around the second longest. He is the guitarist, also plays some keys and does some backing vocals. And Scott Schreiner is the bassist. And let's get to some music from Weezer, the Gold album. This first song is called Say Yes. Every

That is Say Yes from Weezer and their album Weezer, the gold version. Okay, Weezer is really Rivers Cuomo. He is the man. Well, yes, there's a backing band, and yes, they're important, but he is the guy who runs things. Now, let's go over some things about his life that might help you understand better. He was raised in a Buddhist ashram in Connecticut. At some point in his teenage years, he became a metalhead and then fell under the influence of Swedish, and I've never heard this term before, but anyway, in the Guardian article I read, Swedish poodle rocker Yngwie Malmsteen. Now, I've heard of Yngwie Malmsteen, but anyway, he is a heavy metal guitarist. So the two of them moved to Los Angeles and started a band called Avant Garde. So they got this heavy metal band. They renamed themselves Zoom. They try their best to make it in Los Angeles, and it just does not work. So Rivers Cuomo ends up working at Tower Records in West Hollywood. Now, in Tower Records, he's exposed to a lot of music, and he's exposed to a lot of fellow employees who were really into music, and he discovers a new sound. He discovers the Pixies. And who else was discovering the Pixies about the same time? Yes, that would be Nirvana. So, Rivers decides to go in a different direction, and we'll pick up the story after we hear the first single released off this record. It is called We Might As Well Be Strangers, and it features Wednesday. Weezer.

That is Weezer with We Might As Well Be Strangers, and that features Wednesday. Okay, so he's working in Tower Records, exposed to new music. He decides to start a new band, and it works out for him. But he says he was crushed when Zoom didn't work, but he now realizes that he would have just, if his dreams had come true, and Zoom had made it huge, he would have just been the second lead guitar player in a heavy metal band that would have been woefully out of style by 1992. And instead, he got to do something completely different and something that was much more fulfilling. He got to sing, express himself, and focus on songs rather than shredding, playing the guitar. There you go. So it worked out perfectly for him, but it didn't really. We're going to leave that for a minute because the band just finished releasing a 4-album set called Season, S-Z-N-Z, Seasons. There you go. And it was the different seasons. It didn't go very well. So Rivers Cuomo has realized now that he unfortunately has been crushed again, and he has to go back to the sound that the band started with, which he has decided he will do on this record, as you can hear. So have a listen to this next song, and you'll get an idea behind it, the idea behind it. So this is called CEO, and basically he is saying, all right, you want to hear songs from 1992? Here you go. Here's Weezer with CEO.

I think that song perfectly captures how frustrated he is to have to go back to the old sound. That is Weezer's CEO. So let's pick up the story again with the start of Weezer. So here we go. We've got this new band that I'm going to try and sound like the new style. So he tried to imitate Black Francis and Kurt Cobain or Perry Farrell and use this rock voice in the early Weezer demos. But he found it didn't work. And he said, you know what? I had sung in choirs when I was a kid, so I decided I was just going to sing in my natural voice. And surprisingly, that worked even over the big guitars. Now, when Weezer came out into the open, and I didn't mean that in any sexual way, they were very different. You probably remember that first video, that excellent video called Buddy Holly, where it's set in the Happy Days, one of the Happy Days sets at the restaurant. I can't remember the name of the restaurant, but I'm sure you do. Don't call me with the name of the restaurant. I'll figure it out. It was Al's or something like that. I don't know. Forget it. Anyway, so they were kind of going against the grain in that they were writing about, well, comic books and Dungeons and Dragons and uncool stuff. And not like Kurt Cobain about stuff that really meant something. But somehow it worked. Let's get back to the record. This is Hoops from Weezer.

That is Hoops from Weezer. Okay, so the band is uncool. We're going to get back to that one, but I want to get back to the story of Rivers Cuomo. Now, I may have told this before. You may know it already, but it's a great story, so I'm going to tell it anyway. You see, Rivers Cuomo was convinced that once he got a record deal and was on MTV, his life would be fulfilled, but discovered that he didn't feel that way. He achieved everything he always wanted and still was feeling, yeah, this isn't really what I thought it would feel like. So instead of continuing to tour with the band, he decides he's going to go back to school. And he goes to Harvard and studies classical composition. And the people in his class have no idea he's a member of this band that has made it pretty big. In fact, some of his fellow students are wearing Weezer shirts in class and don't know that their fellow student is the guy that they idolize. But anyway, that helps him creatively, and it helps him kind of guess, come to terms with what this band is all about. And he recognizes that it's okay to be different and goes back at it. But there's another issue, which we will get to after we hear The Show Must Go On, Weezer.

That is, the show must go on, from Weezer and their new album, Weezer, the gold version. Okay, so let's get back to Rivers Cuomo. He decides, okay, let's go. I'm ready to be in this. I'm going to be the rock and roll guy. I'm going to be Weezer. He puts out a new album called Pinkerton. It is very different from the first album. It bombs, and he is back to feeling crushed. And then the band goes on a tour to Japan, and he really didn't want to do this. Wasn't really thinking that this was going to work at all. And he discovers that the Japanese have fallen in love with Pinkerton and are absolutely gaga over their band. So everything is back on track. Except you kind of got to go back to that old sound, which he has had to do again. It's such a fascinating story. He has done his best to stay different and has managed to stay different, but yet still has found he has to be the same. We're going to hear one more song. I got to stop talking and play you that song. It is called Up in the Clouds. This is Weezer.

0: That is Up in the Clouds from Weezer. Okay, let's go back to the whole nerd thing. Remember I told you that they were labeled as being nerds? Which, really, well, at least Rivers Cuomo, he is. Yeah, he has no problem with that. So the latest tour they did, they called it the Gathering Tour, and it's named after a fantasy card game, Magic. Now, I've heard of that game, but I've never played it. I don't know how it works. But here's what I find really interesting. To kick off the Gathering Tour, they held a pickleball tournament with their fans. Yes. Now, Cuomo says that it just felt really uncool to try to be something you're not. So if you're trying to be cool, you're not cool. You got to be who you are, and that can be cool. And he said the kids today would call it being a sweat. Or in hip-hop, they would call it fronting. I have no idea what either of those things means, but there you go. And that does it for our listen to Weezer by Weezer. It is the gold album. There are 10 songs on it. If you are a fan of classic Weezer, you are absolutely going to love this record.
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0: I am Jim, and it's at this point in Off the Beaten Tracks I like to play the influences on the featured artist or band, and the influences on Rivers Cuomo, well, the Pixies, obviously, which became a big influence for the band. But the last couple of times I've played Weezer, featured Weezer, I played the Pixies. They're a great band. Look them up if you don't know them. But I'm going to go in a different direction because there are other bands that had an influence on this band, one of them being The Cars. Now, one of the leaders of The Cars was Rick Ocasek, and his influence extended beyond just being an influence. In fact, he was a producer of a couple of Weezer records. So I'm going to go back in The Cars catalog a little bit and play you something you might not remember. It is called Don't Go to Pieces, The Cars.

0: One of the bands that was a big influence on Weezer, Cheap Trick, interestingly also became famous after playing in Japan. Their band, their album Live at Budokan was where that came from. That is the song Surrender from Cheap Trick. And before that, we heard The Cars with Don't Go to Pieces.
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0: You're currently listening to Offbeat Tracks. I am Jim. How do I follow up what I was doing? Well, what I thought I would do is play something by a Canadian band that I think was probably a little bit influenced by Weezer. I speak of Sloan, yes. Their song, Underwhelmed. And I happened to see the Trans-Canada Highwaymen at the Peterborough Music Fest this past summer, just a couple weeks ago, in fact. And when Chris Murphy played this song, he physically showed me that there's a pun involved that I didn't even recognize was there. It involves the rolling of R's. If you say that with a maritime accent, you might figure it out, but I'm not going to tell you what it is. Here is Sloan with Underwhelmed.

That would be Sloan with Underwhelmed, and I realize now that I probably had the time screwed up in a bunch of things. For instance, Sloan's Underwhelmed came out the same year as Weezer's Buddy Holly, so maybe they weren't influenced by them. And the other thing is that Pinkerton happened before Rivers went back to Harvard, went to Harvard. So I'm screwing up time all over. So let's hear something rocking more than usual for Blue Rodeo. This is just called Time, Blue Rodeo.

What'd I tell you? Rocking like they don't usually. That is Blue Rodeo with the song Time. And speaking of time, it is about time for me to get out of here. I hope you enjoyed the show. If you are not in the Highlands next week, you can always tune me in or us in at any of us in at canoefm.com. You can also use one of the apps, or you can ask your smart device to play you Canoe FM, and it will do so. Please stay tuned for Shady Lounge. It is coming up after my big finish, and my big finish tonight, I'm going to go back to Cheap Trick's Live at Budokan with the song Need Your Love, and I do. Have a great week. Good night.

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Good evening, and welcome to the Shady Lounge. I'm Alan, and it's great to have you riding shotgun with us on a Saturday night here on Canoe FM. We have a really interesting 2 hours mapped out for you tonight. This show has always been built on alternative, retro, and indie music covering the late 70s right up to today. But even then, every night is just a little bit different. Tonight, we'll be wandering into the foundational roots of reggae, catching some second-wave ska, and as always, showcasing a massive lineup of homegrown Canadian talent. I've got some incredible tracks waiting in the wings from Arcade Fire, Toots and the Maytals, and the Black Keys. Wherever you happen to be spending your Saturday night, get comfortable and open your ears. We're starting off tonight's show in 1979 at the peak of the UK mod revival with a track that has incredible drive. Here is The Jam with Strangetown.